0: Yeah, my name is Tony. This is my birthday.
1: Happy birthday to you. Tony, what can I do for you?
0: I just want a song played, whatever you pick out. And I lost my best friend last year. And we've been friends for like 30-something years.
1: So what happened to your best friend?
0: Died of cancer.
1: I'm sorry. And how old was your friend?
0: He was 47.
1: Wow. So I'm sorry for your loss, but I will do my best to play a song that would be worthy of him. Tell me a little bit about his personality so I can pick out a good song.
0: Okay, he was a florist. And he liked doing flowers. He liked helping people. He was very nice, you know, and concerned about others. And when I was sick, he helped me. When I had my stroke, he helped me by buying me groceries and making sure I got back and forth to the doctor's office and stuff like that, therapy. And he was just wonderful. He was a wonderful person.
1: Let me play a song for your best friend and a song for your heart.

0: together, but mostly she sits there doing her homework and nods in approval or frowns at me with the projects I'm doing. But I got this letter. I got a letter from another mom whose child is a senior and working on homecoming, and I am going to share that next. If you are working on homecoming projects tonight, stay tuned for this coming up next. 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

Brenda writes, "Hi, Delilah. My name is Brenda. I'm a mother of two. Fall for high schoolers in our town means homecoming. And homecoming here in Texas means giant mums. For the last 4 years, my daughter and I have a tradition of taking over the kitchen island with ribbons and glitter, giant mums and hot glue guns for about a week. We always listen to Delilah while we work. She has graduated high school now and is away at college. But as I sit here at the island crafting, I FaceTime her while I craft for her brother's mums. This is my last homecoming, Mom, as he is our baby and a senior this year. So just wanted to say thank you for joining Bella and I over the years and being a part of our mother-daughter tradition." Ah, Brenda, our high school always did the mums. Our colors were red, black, and white, and we had big white mums with a red R for Reedsport and a black and red ribbon. But my kids, their schools don't do the homecoming mums. I don't know why, but I'm glad you're keeping the tradition alive in your school. Thank you for letting me be a part of your mother-daughter tradition tonight.

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0: This is Erin.
1: Erin, who are you thinking of tonight?
0: Oh, my best friend in the whole entire world. His name is Steve. We've been best friends for 10 years, all through high school and college. And a year ago, we decided we were in love with each other. And we've been seeing each other for a year now. We were next-door neighbors in our apartment building, and we just stayed in, a whole bunch of us. And by the end of that night, we got to talking, and one thing led to another, and we just decided maybe we'd go for it.
1: So you were friends all through high school, all through college. You were next-door neighbors, and it took you that long to realize that you were in love.
0: Well, I think there was times where both of us kind of thought about the other one, but times weren't right, and, you know, we'd seen each other through other relationships, our other friends and stuff, and it just never seemed to work out until a year ago. It seemed to be perfect. We both felt the same way at the same time, and it's been perfect ever since.
1: So you think this is a lifetime thing?
0: Oh, I have no doubt in my mind.
1: What a great legacy to share with your kids.
0: I know. It's
1: how to build a relationship on a solid foundation of friendship.
0: It's a dream I've always had. I always thought, oh, it's so great when people fall in love with their best friends, and I never thought it would happen to me. And never in my life have I been so sure.
1: And what's his name?
0: Steve.
1: I will find a song for you two tonight.
0: Okay, thank you, Delilah.
1: Bye-bye.
0: Bye.

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0: New River Valley.
1: Here we are smack dab in the middle of the week. Hopefully you had a good day today. Thank you for spending some time with us. We are here to share your stories from the heart, to play your favorite songs, and to talk to you about what in the world is going on in your world.

0: Larry. Thank you for calling. I'm Delilah. How can I help you?
1: Yes, wondering if you could play something for me, a song for my wife, Kelly.
0: Tell me about Kelly.
1: Well, right now we're having a little bit of trouble in our marriage and stuff, and I wanted to stay together. I guess I've been a little neglectful in her needs and focused on everything else, and we kind of forgot about each other, and we're having a little bit of trouble, so I want us to stay together forever, because she is my everything.

keeping you company on a Wednesday night. A tough week for our family. Yesterday was my daughter Shayla's birthday, but this week is the anniversary of losing my son Zach. And so everybody in our family deals with it differently. I normally shut down and go away. My heart just can't handle it and I get really quiet. But I have 5 minor children that I'm raising. So I don't really have that option, especially since Delilah Jr., her homecoming is this week. So the option to have a mental breakdown is like completely removed from my wheelhouse. And so I'm doing my very best to be present, and to feel the feelings and to push through anyway. If you are going through a really rough time, I am here to encourage you, here to pray for you. If you've never heard my podcast, Have a Little Faith, and you're going through a tough time, please check it out. Please check out Have a Little Faith with Delilah, wherever you download podcasts. And hopefully those episodes will encourage your heart. We will be back with your requests and your dedications, your stories of life, and sometimes losing those that you love. 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

Tonight I got a letter from a listener named Aurora, which means heavenly stars. I love your name, Aurora. Aurora writes, "Hi, Delilah. My name is Aurora from Oklahoma. My newlywed husband is shipping off to the Marine Corps boot camp tomorrow. While I feel immensely proud of him, he'll be gone for 3 months. I'm not sure what to do without him. He is my whole world. We haven't been apart for more than a day in a very, very long time. I would love for you to pick a song for me to listen to whenever I'm missing him, whenever the times get tough. I've been listening to your radio station since I was a little girl, and a suggestion from you would mean the world to me. Your loyal listener, Aurora." Aurora, first off, God bless your husband for joining the Marine Corps, for being one of the few, the proud, the Marines, and I will play a song for you two to keep your hearts connected, though you're far apart.

0: Want to give a shout out to Alicia and Rob, to Brenda, to Stefan and his friends, to Terry and Allie and Emma, Jax, Jude. Thank you all for being a part of the show. Thank you all for your phone calls. Especially a shout out to Jamie Minton, who's been calling my show for well over 30 years, about 35 years now. Jamie Minton and his family have been a part of the show. Jamie's mom and grandma brought him to the studio years ago. He's a special needs young man. He participates in the Special Olympics. He works at a grocery store where he's been for 20, 30 years. And he lives in a group home. And he calls me every week to tell me he loves me and that he's praying for me. So does Josephine. Josephine calls me every week. And she and the sisters, the nuns where she lives, pray for me and my family. How sweet is that? How blessed am I? If you have never called into my show, call me. Tell me your story. Tell me your hopes and your dreams. They'll be safe with me. I'm not here to beat you up. I'm not here to judge you. I'm just here to love on you every night. You're listening to Delilah on Q99.
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0: was your man. Hi, you've called the Delilah Show. Who is this?
1: This is Lynn.
0: Hi, Lynn. What can I do for you?
1: Several months ago, I got involved with someone that I've known for a number of years after having been widowed for 20 years. And I'm kind of flying high.
0: Kind of flying high, kind of been bit by the love bug.
1: Oh, God, yes.
0: Can't eat, can't sleep, can't stop thinking about them. Check your phone all the time to see if they've texted you. I understand. Yeah. And what song would you like to hear since you have been bitten by the love bug?
1: I'd kind of like for you to choose something.
0: What's his name?
1: His name is Michael.
0: All right, I will play something to keep you close together in your heart, even though right now you're far apart.
1: Thank you, Delilah, and I love your show.
0: Thank you. God bless you.
1: God bless you, too.

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1: I know it's getting late, and I know you're getting tired. But I'm going to be here to talk to you a little while longer at 1-888-633-5452. 1-888-633-5452. If you'd like to make a request or a dedication, would love to hear from you tonight.

0: Hi, thank you for calling the Delilah Show. Who is with me on the phone line?
1: Katie.
0: Katie, who are you thinking of this evening?
1: An ex-boyfriend.
0: Does he have a first name?
1: Nick.
0: So whose idea was it to break up, yours or Nick?
1: His.
0: So he gave you the boot and you're still in love with him?
1: I would say so, yes.
0: How long's it been?
1: 2 years, but we still go to the same school, so.
0: So there's that constant reminder that you see him every day.
1: Exactly.
0: All right. I will play that song for you. And I hope that if this is meant to be, you guys can work it out.
1: All right. Thank you.

0: Tonight's Delilah's Dilemma is from Carissa, who says, I'm going through a messy divorce right now, and I share a 3.5-year-old son with my soon-to-be ex-husband. I recently got a Facebook request from an old boyfriend who I hadn't been in contact with for over a decade. He is also going through a divorce. Anyway, he came to visit and stayed 5 days. While he was here, he bonded with my son and told me he wants us to try again. He said he was stupid for breaking up with me all those years ago and regrets it. I'm head over heels in love with him. I want to spend the rest of my life with him. Are second chances real, or am I just rushing into something to dull the pain of my divorce? 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

Tonight's Delilah's Dilemma is from a woman who is going through a messy divorce. She has a 3.5-year-old son, and she's falling in love with an old flame. She said, as I'm head over heels in love and want to spend the rest of my life with him, are second chances real, or am I rushing into something to dull the pain of my divorce? The answer is yes. The answer is yes. Yes, second chances are real. And yes, you are rushing into this relationship to dull the pain of a messy, your words, not mine, divorce. That said, this could be real love. And this could be an opportunity to have your dreams come true. But in order to figure that out, Carissa, you need to give yourself and your son time to heal. Look at it this way. Instead of calling it a messy divorce, let's call it a messy accident. Let's just pretend that instead of emotional upheaval and having your life ripped apart, it was a physical accident. And physically you were blindsided in a car and it left you paralyzed, unable to walk. Would you be able to go out and run a marathon the next week? Or the next month, or the next year? Probably not. If you want this new relationship to last, you need to be healthy, healed, and whole. And so does he. Or you're just two broken people bringing a whole suitcase full of broken promises and broken dreams into a relationship. And that's not going to be good for you. It's not going to be good for him. But mostly, it's really not going to be good for your son. So give it time. Give it time. Time is on your side. You don't have to rush into this thing and build a pretend family because you don't want to experience the pain of loss. You need to grieve your marriage for you and for your son. Close this chapter before you open the next one.

0: When you hear me say, come in and make yourself at home, what feelings does that evoke? Home? Is it where you live now? Is that your home? Is that where your heart is? Or when you hear home, do you think of a place in yesteryear? A place that had a certain feel, a certain smell. You walk in and you just feel peace. The memories come flooding back. Maybe your folks were in the military and you moved every 2 years and there never really was a home. But you got to go on a lot of adventures, make a lot of new friends. What does home mean to you? 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
13: To battle is to fight, to struggle, to overcome. And ultimately for the Marine Corps, it means to win. There is no alternative. It's not just a statement of intent. It's a promise to our nation. A promise kept for more than two centuries. A promise of the Marines.

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0: Hi, John. Welcome aboard. How are you on this autumn evening?
1: You know, I am doing well. I am so thrilled to have gotten through to you this evening.
0: What can I do for you tonight?
1: I would like to dedicate a song to my wife.
0: What's her name?
1: Her name is Melissa.
0: How many years has Melissa been by your side?
1: We have been married for, holy cow, 21 years.
0: All right, 21 years with Melissa. What do you want to tell me about her?
1: This woman is incredible.

0: He has an inner strength that just everyone around her just ends up looking up to her and asking her for advice. And it's amazing because when I first met her, she was so timid and shy and absolutely afraid of her own shadow. And she has grown into this woman of strength and leadership of our church and of the school she works at. I am just in awe of her every day.
1: And what song do you think will express your joy, your excitement, your commitment to this pillar of strength that you married?
0: You know, our song ever since we were first dating was "Everything I do it for you." And I would love it if you would play that for her.
1: I will do that. God bless you.
0: Thank you. And you. Have a good night.
1: Yes. Bye-bye.

0: 99.1 WSLQ, Roanoke, Lynchburg, and the New River Valley.
1: It's late. You're tired. If you're at work, I'm sorry. We're going to be here to talk to you and to whisper in your ear and to share stories of hope and inspiration and love songs to touch your heart.

0: 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Welcome. Welcome to the Delilah Show.
1: Hi, Delilah. How are you?
0: I'm good. Who is this?
1: My name is Ariel.
0: What can I do for you tonight, Ariel?
1: I have someone very special who I honestly don't know how he's put up with me for 11 years. I honestly don't know. He's stood up with me here while I'm trying to still get a divorce from my ex-husband. I've been afraid of my ex-husband, and the things that have gone down and trying to divorce him has been very difficult. And the man I'm with has stood there and been right by my side the entire time.
0: And what is his name?
1: His name is Delray.
0: Okay, so you say put up with you. It sounds like he's put up with circumstances outside of your control that stink, but you sound lovely.
1: He has put up with my attitude and dealing with the fact that the circumstances and how

0: stressful I have been under it and everything else. And he's, you know, 11 years later, we're still together. And he's like, are you going to finally get this divorce? And I'm trying really hard. And he's like, if you can get this divorce, I'm ready to go for a marriage. And I'm like, I'm working on it, honey, you know, and he's so protective. He treats me so well.
1: So what more do you have to do before the divorce is done?
0: It's a matter of my ex won't sign the papers. He's fighting really hard. And so it's money wise, financially, trying to get everything done. But he's trying to be supportive, not only financially, but also emotionally. But we're getting there. It's taking a lot to handle. And I'm also more afraid of my ex-husband than anything else.
1: Well, I pray that you are safe. I pray that God puts a hedge of thorns around you, watches over you. And I hope that the mess is finalized soon so you can move on with life.
0: Thank you. I'm definitely trying. And he has one song that is always ours. It has never failed us, and that is Kiss on a Rose.
1: I will play that for you and Del Rey, and you have a great night.
0: Thank you so much, Delilah.
1: Thank you. God bless you.

So what in the world is going on in your world? Are you excited about the possibilities of the future? Or are the struggles of the present weighing you down? Are you making good decisions, wise decisions, or are you reacting in anger? That really is the definition or the defining moment when you stop being a spoiled brat and a child and you become a mature adult, when you don't react in anger, but act out of love and out of wisdom and out of what is best for you. When you stop reacting in anger, when situations get your goat and you're so mad, you hit sin before you think it through, or you blow up at somebody, or you make a really stupid decision. I talked to a young man earlier today who got mad.

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0: Hi, who's this?
1: Hi, this is Jared.
0: Jared, who's on your heart tonight?
1: Ashley. She is my fiance, and we're getting married in May.
0: Congratulations.
1: Thank you. She is the greatest woman that I've ever known. She's so wonderful.
0: What makes her the greatest woman? What puts her, even greater than Mom?
1: Well, I don't know about Mom. We don't want to hurt Mom's feelings, so. But she's always smiling, and she's always uplifting my spirits, and just wonderful. Always concerned about everyone else, and less concerned about herself. And there's nothing in the world that she wouldn't do for us. So they're for me.
0: Let me find a special song for you.
1: Okay, thank you.
0: Have a beautiful wedding.

0: Thank you for spending time with us tonight. Thank you for letting us sneak through the airwaves and into your hearts and homes to be a part of your evening. Have a great Thursday, and do me a favor. 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
13: Does someone in your life deserve the Dog of the Day Award? I'll try to help you put that person where he or she belongs.

Jenna wrote to me and said, "Dear Delilah, tonight I'm missing my husband a little more than usual. With that said, my husband just graduated basic training for the Marine Corps about 2 weeks ago. We were able to bring him home for 10 days, we being our two-year-old son and I. And now that our 10 days are up, I had to say goodbye to him for a second time. That was a lot harder because we know we won't see him for the next 5 months. Was wondering if you could play a song for us and let my husband know how much we love him. Jenna, thank you for writing. Thank you for being willing to make that sacrifice to raise your son while your husband protects our country. God bless you."

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1: You know us. If it doesn't make you better, healthier, happier, or much more interesting, we won't put it on this program. My name is John Tesh. Question, what do you think the best job is to have if you want to prevent Alzheimer's disease? Studies from the Wisconsin Alzheimer's Disease Research Center show a clear correlation between a job where you deal with people all the time and a reduced risk of Alzheimer's. So in the study, the careers that offered the most mental protection were lawyer, teacher, social worker, counselor, pastor, and doctor. In their study, the Wisconsin Alzheimer's Disease Research Center also reconfirmed what we've reported before, that people with a

0: solid social network, they're less likely to develop Alzheimer's because listening to people, thinking about what they're saying, processing that, formulating a response, and reading tone of voice and body language is a mental workout. But again, the latest study has also revealed even more granular research that the careers that offered the most mental protection against Alzheimer's were lawyer, teacher, social worker, counselor, pastor, and doctor.
1: Intelligence for your life.
0: Coming up, research shows taking a nap improves job performance, makes your brain work better, and reduces stress. But is there a magic number for the ideal length of a nap? NASA scientists say yes. I'll have it for you next.

0: 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Q99.
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0: Here it is. You've been waiting for this. The power of the nap. Research shows taking a nap boosts our memory, improves mental performance, and reduces stress. But is there a magic number for the ideal length of time for a nap? Yes, here it is, 26 minutes. This is according to NASA researchers who conducted rigorous tests to ensure sleepy pilots wouldn't put their planes and passengers at risk. The result? Pilots who took a 26-minute power nap in the cockpit woke up 54% more alert and showed a 34% improvement in job performance. But the researchers say we must stick to a nap that's under half an hour. More than that, and your body will enter the deeper phases of sleep, making it harder to wake up, and it will leave you groggier longer once you do. But don't stress if you close your eyes for a nap and you can't sleep, because according to the National Sleep Foundation, just resting quietly with your eyes closed recharges your batteries. They call it, quote, quiet wakefulness. Bottom line, cat naps and this quiet wakefulness have been shown to boost our brain power.
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0: 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In a moment, I'll give you three things to do to get noticed and hopefully get hired. Stand by.

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18: It's way too risky to sell your house on your own.

time for some expert advice on how to use LinkedIn to get your next job. We're going to maximize your LinkedIn profile here and now. So career columnist Charlotte Cole says having an up-to-date profile on LinkedIn has become essential if you want a new job. So here's how to make the most of LinkedIn's algorithms to get noticed. First, our expert says regularly engage with the site, whether that's commenting on posts, sending connection requests, creating a post, or simply liking things. Those actions can boost your profile. But there is a hierarchy. For example, a comment will get twice as much visibility as a like. But when you post something, stick to two or three topics. That way, the algorithm learns who you are and shows your content to the right people. And then the skills section of your profile is very important because recruiters are increasingly filtering job candidates by things they can do, not their job titles, things they can do. So think of your skills as keywords. You can also use AI to compile a list of desired skills based on the kinds of roles you're targeting. And this last one may be harder to do, so you're going to need to set up notifications for when new jobs are posted to the site. Don't miss this. If you apply for a job listing within 10 minutes of it being posted, you are four times more likely to hear back from a hiring manager.

0: Is it possible that the secret to happiness could be just eating more yellow foods, everything from bananas to cheese to corn? Well, color psychologists are telling us it's a yes. A study by scientists in the UK found that eating yellow foods releases hormones that just make us happier. And neuropsychologist Dr. David Lewis says there's something to this because our relationship with color begins at a young age, and we equate yellow with happy things, sunshine, daisies. The color yellow also stimulates the left side of our brain, encouraging us to perceive it as a warm and fun color, and that makes us more likely to be open to eating and trying yellow foods. And when the eye registers yellow, it wakes up the brain and increases alertness. So the researchers say eating a banana, a yellow pepper, corn, or even mac and cheese can increase your happiness. Good news, especially the mac and cheese part.
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1: John Tesh with you. And if you'd like to sound smarter, I have two words that experts say that we should eliminate from our vocabulary. It's according to new research from dictionary.com. First, they say we need to stop using the word actually. It's considered a crutch word because it doesn't add meaning to the sentence. For example, instead of saying, actually, I'd like to see that movie tonight, it sounds smarter and more confident just to say, I'd like to see that movie tonight. Another word to eliminate from your vocabulary to sound smarter, literally. I overuse this. It should strictly be used to describe a fact, but people frequently use it to emphasize or exaggerate, like, I literally watched a million hours of TV today. Again, if you want to sound smarter, experts say the words to eliminate from your vocabulary are actually and literally.

0: when you're missing home. Only know you love her when you let her go. And you let her go.
1: So, Gabe, I was talking to one of our cousins who came to stay over. And this person decided they were going to retire early.
2: Mm-hmm.
1: Okay. And I said, hey, listen, you know, there's data on this. And she goes, yeah, I'm starting to feel this. She's been retired for like how long? What do you think? A couple of years?
2: She's been retired for a couple of years. She's an economics professor.
1: Right. Oh, now you're going to out her. Okay. Right. So anyway, according to a massive new study, voluntarily giving up your job may not be the best thing for your brain health. There was a study on millions of adults aged 50 to 75, and they found that people who retired early were more likely to suffer from delayed recall, which is an important predictor of dementia.
2: So you need to keep your brain stimulated. And here's the thing. If you're one of those FIRE people, you know, financially independent, retire early, FIRE. My brother-in-law is one of these guys. And I'll tell you this. It's not about not working. It's about not having to work to live. And that should be the focus for your retirement. You need a project. You need, even if it's taking strokes off your golf game, you need something that keeps you, that gets you out of bed every day. Otherwise, your body quits. If your brain is not activated, your body quits and your brain begins to deteriorate faster. I saw this happen with my grandmother when all of her friends moved away and she didn't have people to talk to anymore. She got worse a lot faster.
1: Yeah,
2: and it stopped when we moved her in with us so that she could start to be around people again.
1: Yeah. That's really good advice. Do the research before you decide to retire.

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0: This is the John Tesh Radio Show on WSLQ, Roanoke, Lynchburg, and the New River Valley. Q99, today's hits, yesterday's favorites. Get ready for another episode of John Tesh, Amateur Psychiatrist, here on the Intelligence for Your Life program. This is one of the best ways to deal with a difficult person. Ready? Simply tell them, I hear you. This comes from therapist Bill Eddy, co-founder of the High Conflict Institute. It's a whole institute dedicated to high conflict. He says, you don't have to say they're right. You don't have to agree or change what you're doing. But you should genuinely acknowledge their frustration, even if that's the opposite of what you want to do. Eddie, I agree with this. Eddie says it works to diffuse a situation because showing that you're listening calms people down and you'll feel less stressed as well. Simply tell them, I hear you.
1: Intelligence for your life.
0: Coming up, did you know that some parents these days are feeding their babies and toddlers a meat-only diet? I'm going to tell you what pediatricians have to say about this up next.

0: 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Q99.
1: Music and intelligence for your life.
0: I think you probably already know that everybody is on a protein kick these days, including me. And now this is extending to new parents. So listen to this. Some parents have been raising, quote, carnivore babies, infants and toddlers whose diets are almost entirely meat, eggs, and other animal-based foods. They say it's making their kids happier, calmer, and even better sleepers. The trend has taken off on social media, where parents trade recipes for bone broth popsicles and whipped bone marrow. And supporters point out that meat offers iron and zinc and protein in forms the body can absorb easily. So what does a carnivore baby eat? Eggs, cheese, yogurt, and pureed chicken livers. They may lick butter off a spoon and get bone broth in their bottle. Some parents even have their one-year-olds gumming ribeye bones. Mark Corkins, here we go, is a pediatric gastroenterologist. He tells us babies need vitamin C, fiber, and antioxidants from fruits and vegetables. Plus, restrictive diets, he says, at such a young age could affect digestion and growth and long-term eating habits. And other pediatric experts say kids need a mix of vegetables, fruits, whole grains, dairy, and protein, not just protein and fat, because what children learn to eat early in life often sticks with them for the rest of their lives.
2: Intelligence for your life.
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0: right, couples, this is just for you and for me. When it comes to household chores, do you divide them between you or do you share them, say by taking turns washing the dishes or folding the laundry together? Well, according to new research from the University of Utah, couples who share at least three household chores a week, they tend to have happier, more satisfying relationships than those who divvy up all the chores and do them separately. That conclusion is based on data collected on thousands of families across North America for more than 10 years. So why is chore sharing so much better for a relationship than divvying them up? The researchers found one obvious reason is that not all chores are equal. For example, there's a big difference between buying the family groceries and being responsible for scrubbing the toilet each week. And no matter how much you try to divide chores fairly, someone's always going to feel like they're getting a bad deal. But when you share chores, either by taking turns or doing them together, researchers say you use communication, planning, and decision-making skills, which are essential for having a high-quality relationship. Get it? And by collaborating, you foster a sense of togetherness that makes you and your partner feel like a team. So for a stronger relationship, the research is clear. Pick at least three chores and start sharing them every week.
1: All the intelligence in one place. Tesh.com. We go together.

0: So you spilled coffee on yourself on your way to work. You're clicking your pen nonstop in the meeting. And one minute you're cracking up at something that's not that funny. And the next, you're snapping at a coworker or the boss. What's going on? You're exhausted. These are the signs that you are completely sleep deprived. So we're going to run them down. And this intel comes from the Sleep and Performance Research Center at Washington State University. That's all they do is study us humans who sleep. We'll start with the spilled coffee. When you're underslept, it affects your psychomotor skills and coordination, basically your klutz. In one study, researchers found that if a person pulls an all-nighter, their hand-eye coordination is worse than somebody who's legally drunk. Okay, so what about this pen-clicking thing in the meeting or the toe-tapping? We fidget to keep our brain alert because even those small muscle movements are enough to increase your attention. So if you feel like you can't sit still, you're not wired. You're probably just exhausted. And you may also have mood swings. First, your coworker is hilarious. Then he gets on your last nerve. Well, when we're tired, it impacts our prefrontal cortex, which is the part of the brain that regulates our mood and helps us control our impulses. So if the boss criticizes you, you may not be able to take it on the chin like you normally would. You may also say something you truly regret. The top sign that you're just plain exhausted.
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0: music and intelligence for your life.
1: Well, I feel like we're talking frequently these days about the benefit of nature. So many new studies on the value of just walking through a tree-lined street. Turns out a boost in well-being and lower risk for depression is the latest advantage of being in nature. A study in the journal Translational Psychiatry, they looked at data from nearly 400,000 people of all ages. Those with the lowest risk for depression spent an average of 90 minutes outside per day. The reason being outside is so good for our mood, sunlight, even on cloudy days, increases production of the hormone serotonin, which lifts our mood.

0: Gabe, you know I love Christopher Winter. I even talked to him personally about some sleep problems that I was having. He's a sleep specialist, neuroscientist, Dr. Christopher Winter. He recommends that if we're just too wound up, what a lot of his patients do is they always have somewhere on their bookcase a very boring book. And he says he tells us, remember how you had to fight to keep your eyes open during reading assignments in school. So the same impulse can help you fall asleep because the repetition page after page is going to distract you from thoughts that keep you awake. And you read the most boring thing you can find and put you right to sleep.
1: I have one of those books on my Kindle, and I use it for exactly this. It makes you fall asleep so much faster.
0: What kind of a book?

0: is it?
1: It's actually a sci-fi fantasy book.
0: Okay, so it's fiction, right?
1: Yeah, and it's very wordy. Nonfiction.
0: Very over-descriptive?
1: Over-descriptive, and it's not descriptions that I'm into. I fall asleep so fast with it. Yeah. This is a great time to remind everybody that John has two books that are available wherever books are sold.
0: If you really want to fall asleep quickly, is that what you're saying? You know, you could have just left that out. All right, there it is, yeah. You look at my book on Amazon. It's called Relentless. And you can throw out all your sleep drugs and just pass out.
1: They're great books.
0: All right. So don't forget, get yourself a boring book.

0: 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Intelligence for your life.
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0: This is the John Tesh Radio Show on WSLQ, Roanoke, Lynchburg, and the New River Valley. Q99, today's hits, yesterday's favorites. Moving you forward in your life, one piece of intel at a time. I'm John Tesh, and if you're unhappy, researchers at the University of Vermont say just go to a park. So these researchers studied 50 million tweets a day, scoring the happiness of people's words. One consistent finding from the study, being outdoors, and specifically at a park, does make us happier. The researchers looked at anonymous social media data, and people who posted updates from parks or after visiting a park, they were more positive overall. The experts say the powerful effects of nature are strongest in large parks with more trees. However, smaller neighborhood parks also provide a significant mood boost. In fact, the social media post showed that parks increase happiness to a level similar to the lift we get at Christmas, which typically is the happiest day of the year.
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0: 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So hopefully you'll be able to avoid it.

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0: I want to tell you about a new survey from Oxford University. This is the main reason that couples file for divorce. It is, quote, unreasonable behavior. So this ends more marriages around the world than infidelity. Unreasonable behavior. What is considered unreasonable behavior? It's when a spouse acts in a way that their partner cannot reasonably be expected to continue living with them. It is a broad term, right? That can cover a wide range of behaviors from irritating to illegal. Some common examples of unreasonable behavior include financial irresponsibility, lack of emotional support, excessive alcohol or drug use, or even refusing to engage in social activities. One man said his wife's obsession with their pets was, quote, unreasonable behavior, and therefore he considered it grounds for divorce.
2: Intelligence for your life.
0: And coming up, to get in a positive headspace at the end of every day, I'm going to share what's called the end of day mental cool down. It comes from performance psychologist Dr. Michael Gervais, and it'll help you end each day with a powerful dose of optimism. So the end of day mental cool down is up next.

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0: You know, on the show, we talk a lot about optimism because it can not only improve your well-being, optimism is now linked to a longer life. So to get in a positive headspace at the end of every day, an optimistic space, there are three steps to take. It's called the end-of-day mental cool down, and it comes from performance psychologist Dr. Michael Gervais. After you finish your work or your major tasks for the day, he recommends spending 5 minutes asking yourself these questions. Ready? Number one, is there another way to think about what went wrong today? One of the keys to optimism is being able to reframe negative situations into something positive. Next end-of-day question, what were my big wins today? A study in the Academy of Management Journal found that thinking about what went right at the end of each workday made people feel less stressed and more satisfied with their jobs. And one more end-of-day question, what was today's kryptonite? Meaning, what were the behaviors, thoughts, or interactions that sapped my energy? Just like Superman, those kryptonite moments will weaken us. So we need to look at the things that drain us and think of how we can avoid or change them. That's your end-of-day mental cool down.
1: Intelligence for your life.

want to take a moment and tell you about a new vacation trend that we found. It's menopause retreats, a spa-like setting for women to, quote, rebalance their hormones. One retreat in Texas offers a 14-day program that includes customized meal plans, exercise regimens, and hormone testing. Another menopause retreat offers sound baths, cold plunges, and breath work. Why would women need a specialized vacation centered around menopause? Well, according to Dr. Barbara Hanna, who is a gynecologist specializing in menopause, menopause is having a moment. This is her quote. Menopause is having a moment. After centuries of silence about it, she says, now that millennials and Gen X are experiencing it, it's finally being talked about a lot. Half of all people on the planet will go through it, and it comes with significant physical, emotional, and psychological changes. So now the wellness industry is releasing a wave of supplements, skincare brands, nutrition programs, and now entire vacations to manage the symptoms. Menopause companies are realizing that there's a huge economic opportunity to jump on the menopause bandwagon, if you will, and it's just getting started, according to our expert. Never made

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0: intelligence for your life.
1: Got a lot of questions about this, so here's the answer. What should I eat to achieve optimal health? Here's what Dr. Suzanne Judd recommends. She's a professor of biostatistics at the University of Alabama. She says, follow the 90-10 rule, which means 90% of your food should be in its most natural, unprocessed form. So think lean meat, dairy, eggs, whole grains, and fruits and vegetables. And only 10% should be from more processed items like pasta, crackers, fries, and sugary treats. That's what you should eat to achieve optimal health.

0: So, Mr. Give Gerard, here's one that surprised me when I first read the research. Untreated hearing loss is one of the biggest changeable risk factors for memory decline that scientists have identified. Why? The reason makes sense once you hear it. When your ears send a fuzzy signal, your brain burns enormous energy just decoding words. Energy it should be spending on remembering them. And when hearing gets hard, people quietly start skipping dinners and phone calls because the brain hates that isolation.
1: Yeah. My father-in-law wears a hearing aid now. He can't hear this. You can always tell he gets more frustrated when his hearing aid is not working properly, not just because he can't understand what you're saying, but it's the mental energy and the taxing nature of having to deal with that that begins to, it changes his mood. I mean, look, you see it over and over again. We know that stimulating the brain is with conversation, with different sensory inputs, how important that is for maintaining your brain health. And it makes perfect sense that not being able to hear or struggling to be able to decipher words with your ears, how that would have just a horrible impact on your brain and then long-term on your mental health.
0: Most important thing you can do is just book a hearing check. Many of them are free. They're painless. It's about 20 minutes. You get your ears tested. Less than your tires, right?
1: Yeah.
0: It's really important. And also, it can save you from memory loss. And I want to help you take action. Just go to Tesh.com when you have a moment and check out our hearing assessment quiz. It's free. The hearing assessment quiz at Tesh.com.

cutting like knives in a fist fight. And I found you with a bottle of wine, your head in the curtains, and heart like the 4th of July. You swore.

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This is the John Tesh Radio Show on WSLQ, Roanoke, Lynchburg, and the New River Valley. Q99, today's hits, yesterday's favorites. My name is John Tesh with your Intelligence for Your Life, and an expert says we should not spend more than 2 seconds on minor decisions. That would be things like what to order for lunch, which toothpaste to buy, or what TV show to watch. After that, we're just wasting time, apparently. So this comes from personal finance advisor Ramit Sethi. He says, next time you find yourself going back and forth over an inconsequential decision that will not affect your life next week, let alone next year, ask yourself this question and things will be much better for you. Ready? Is this something that actually matters, or should this be a 2-second decision? Try it. It works.

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0: Want to share a crucial piece of weight loss intel with you. If you're trying to lose weight right now, before you even think about changing your diet and exercise routines, make sure you're getting enough sleep. Because new research shows that all things being equal, our sleep habits, they control our weight. And here's how. First, sleep impacts how our fat cells function. You know how your brain feels foggy after pulling an all-nighter? Well, a study from the University of Chicago found that our cells experience something similar, our fat cells, called metabolic grogginess. It means your body is 30% less effective doing its job of removing fat from your bloodstream. The result? The excess fats, they get stored around your liver and belly, increasing your risk for obesity and type 2 diabetes. In fact, one study found that when dieters got 5 or few hours of sleep a night, they lost half as much weight as people who slept 8 hours a night, even though both groups ate the same amount of food. And think about it. The longer we're awake, the more opportunities we have to eat. And when you're exhausted, research shows your body is primed to crave fatty, high-calorie foods for energy. So it's not a coincidence that about 1 in 3 people are overweight, and the same number of people, 1 in 3, are sleep-deprived.
2: Intelligence for your life. It's free, you know.

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9: I used to have more hair. I used to have more color. And I used to have cancer. I beat it. I did. Not alone. I used to have no idea what the

0: are the same. 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When Bon Jovi goes on stage anywhere in the world, the battery that powers their wireless microphones is always a Duracell. 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Duracell. Trusted everywhere.
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I told you before about this trend that top athletes are more than ever before turning to sports psychologists to compete at a high level. They help athletes manage anxiety, stay motivated, and recover from setbacks. And by the way, you can use their strategies too. In a study of 44,000 people, non-athletes who briefly trained in sports psychology techniques like visualization and self-talk, they performed far better than those who did not. So here are some strategies you can put into practice without paying the hourly rate. They come from sports psychology professor Andrew Lane. Number one, don't lock in on just one goal. He recommends layering the goals. So set a dream objective and a minimum baseline you want to reach. That allows you to make adjustments if things start to veer off target. I do this all the time. Professor Lane also recommends focusing on helpful thoughts, not just positive ones. So instead of focusing on winning, think of the steps you're going to take to get to the win. Fall in love with the journey. I do this all the time. And the last piece of sports psychology you can use in your everyday life, control the controllables, meaning do not waste your energy on things you can't control. So if your goal is to work out 3 times a week, you can't control the weather, but you can control how you prepare, like being prepared with online exercise classes for the rainy days.

We're in the middle of autumn leaves, right? And for single people, this is time to find a mate, apparently. A study in the journal Health Education took a look at Google keyword searches over a five-year period. Here's what they found. During the fall and winter months, there was a consistent trend in which searches for online dating went way up. This is not a surprise to anthropologist Dr. Helen Fisher, author of the book Why We Love. So she says fall is the best time to find love, and it's been that way since primitive times. Early humans knew that when winter comes, it would be more difficult to find a mate. So we became primed to look for and find that special someone during the fall to nest with and mate with before the winter settled in. As far as modern times, well, Dr. Fisher describes fall as, quote, the back-to-business season, because during summer, people are traveling, having fun. But in fall, most of us are back to our normal routines at work, school, or home. And Dr. Fisher says, as a result, our mindset changes from having fun to focusing on what's important. And for many people, that means finding a mate for the long haul.

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2: 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Oh, constipation with belly pain back again?
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1: Welcome back to Intelligence for Your Life. John Tesh with you. We're hanging out after the show at facebook.com/John Tesh. And parents and grandparents, is it possible to manage your child's meltdown in a public place? The answer from the experts is absolutely yes. So try this power tip from child psychologist Dr. Michelle Borba. She says, when the crying or temper tantrum starts, turn to the kid in question and say, hey, let's do some jumping jacks, no matter where you are. Dr. Borba says, a simple redirection of their attention and energy will work wonders. Let me know how it goes for you.
2: Intelligence for your life.
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0: John Tesher, Gabe Girard, and here's a great tip. We always have great tips, of course. But I'm not sure I'm going to do this, but I think it's a good tip for you, Gabe. If you need a quick boost, tidy up your home for just 1 minute.
1: Oh, yeah.
0: So experts say a quick cleanup from fluffing pillows to straightening papers increases levels of the feel-good hormone oxytocin by 45% in just 60 seconds. Clinical psychologist Dr. Alicia Clark wrote, "Hack your anxiety." She says, we want to be able to do something when we get anxious, because what we really want is to be in control and take action. So I like this. Everything from fluffing pillows to straightening papers. Have you seen how many pillows are on my bed?
1: I just had this whole argument with my wife, too. There's too many pillows.
0: Is she like, a pillow person? She doesn't seem like she is.
1: They don't live on our bed, because only when she makes the bed like every once in a while do all of them get there. And then the rest of the time, they're on the floor around the bed. I'm like, what are we doing here? Why am I trying not to step on pillows all the time?
0: Yeah, but I actually put them back on.
1: But the wrong order.
0: I don't know how. Yeah, I saw three comedy routines all based on
1: throw pillows.
0: I hate
1: throw pillows. But look, throw pillows aside,
0: so it doesn't boost my mood.
1: Throw pillows don't.
0: Okay, I'm going to tidy up something else.
1: The speed cleaning does. All right. I have noticed, and I hate to admit this.
0: I forgot what the topic was.
1: My wife likes, like, she gets very anxious if the room is just a little bit messy, and so we recently like cleaned the whole house deeply, but just getting rid of the clutter, all of a sudden you're sitting in the room and everything just feels better. Yeah. And I hate that she's right.
0: Yeah.

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1: your family,
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0: This is the John Tesh Radio Show on WSLQ, Roanoke, Lynchburg, and the New River Valley. Q99, today's hits, yesterday's favorites. I'm John Tesh, and here now it's time for some coffee intelligence, more coffee intelligence. We're always having this, and I love it. In a study that won't surprise anybody, the University of Warwick in England has found that people feel happier, people feel more enthusiastic when they regularly drink coffee in the morning. And that mood boost lasts about 2.5 hours on average. Turns out people who drink caffeinated coffee at other times of day, they get a lift, but it's not as pronounced, apparently, as those who drink it in the morning. The key ingredient is the caffeine, which works by blocking adenosine receptors, which can increase feel-good dopamine in the brain. As with all things, timing is everything. The experts found that to keep the good feelings going, the prime window for your first cup of coffee is 60 to 90 minutes after waking up. Mine is 2 or 3 minutes after waking up, just so you know.
1: Now that's intelligence for your life.
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0: So you know that argument you have with your spouse, your boss, or even a friend? Do not let it follow you around for days, because research from Oregon State finds that resolving everyday conflicts quickly will reduce the emotional stress they create significantly. The study looked at data from thousands of people who tracked their emotions and daily experiences, and they found that those who resolved their conflicts almost immediately, addressing things head-on, had half the emotional stress of those who let issues linger. I know this to be true just in my life. The difference was even more noticeable the next day. People who resolved the stressful situation the day before showed no increase in negative emotions the following day. Those who had not resolved it were still carrying it big time. And people who avoided arguments and just let the issue slide were still carrying the emotional weight of it, even if they never spoke of it again. Now, this matters because emotional stress, even from little things, has been linked to heart disease, gastrointestinal problems, even reduced immune function. And guess who's great at resolving conflicts? Senior citizens. They were much more likely to resolve conflicts than adults under the age of 45. The researchers say life experience makes older adults better at handling stressful situations. Bottom line in this, when you can resolve an argument quickly, do it. One, two.

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0: So you've heard us say not to sleep face down because it causes wrinkles. Well, here's another reason. It'll tweak your spine. This is according to chiropractor Dr. Jan Lefkowitz. He says, quote, "It's the worst thing," end quote. Because if you're sleeping on your stomach, that means you're probably turning your head to one side. That can put a lot of strain on your neck and cause misalignment. And having your neck rotated like that for hours at a time can cause severe back and neck pain. Dr. Lefkowitz says, if you're a stomach sleeper, the easiest way to break that habit is to start sleeping on your side. He also suggests sleeping with a full-length body pillow to block yourself from rolling onto your stomach.
1: 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Yeah.

0: From our weight loss files, I think you'll find this interesting. If you want to know what's really going on with your weight and your risk for weight-related health issues, experts say forget the scale and instead measure your neck more often, because your stomach can be bigger or smaller depending on when you last ate or went to the bathroom and how much sodium was in last night's dinner. Your neck circumference isn't influenced by those things, so it's a more accurate indicator of everything from heart disease to diabetes. What is a healthy neck size? For gentlemen, anything under 16 and a half inches. I'm right there, 16 and a half. For women, your neck, according to these experts, should be less than 14.2 inches around.
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1: From our exercise files at Tesh.com, to increase the odds that you'll put on your sneakers and go for a run or hit the gym, ask yourself and do this out loud, will you exercise today? Doing that significantly boosts your chances of working out. This is according to the Journal of Consumer Psychology. Why does it work? Cognitive behavioral therapist Michelle Maidenberg says, when you ask yourself that question, you make yourself more aware of your choices. And when we do,

0: we typically make healthier decisions. The same thing applies to asking yourself, are you going to eat more chips right now? And in a recent study, when people questioned themselves about exercise, they were more likely to follow through with the workouts.
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0: All right, Gib, here's a simple, affordable way to lower your risk of type 2 diabetes.
1: Oh.
0: I'm going to have to find a different way.
1: Uh-oh.
0: Because this way is eat sardines, two cans a week of sardines. Okay. According to a study in the Journal of Clinical Nutrition, people with prediabetes who added sardines to their weekly diet saw their high risk rate plummet from 37% to just 8% in 1 year. This is God messing with us. What is it about sardines that helps?
1: Yeah.
0: It's nutrients like omega-3s, calcium, vitamin D, and taurine. They all work together to improve your cholesterol, lower blood pressure, and help regulate blood sugar. Are sardines or anchovies the one that have hair on them?
1: Yes.
0: They both.
1: I think the anchovies have the hair. But then we've talked about this. Cold water bait fish, sardines and anchovies, you know, are the two primary examples of this.
0: Bait.
1: They are so good for you for all of the reasons that we've talked about. And you're eating the whole fish. You're getting the, you know, you're getting the bones because they're small and they're easy to digest. So all of that adds to make it a really, really good way to get the nutrients that we talk about consistently. But need to do it in pill form. I can't eat the sardines. I'm looking at the whole fish in the can, and I can't do it. I can't do it.
0: As soon as you said bait fish, everybody else said, no, I'm not doing this either.
1: Yeah. Who's trying to catch me?

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It ain't a masterpiece. 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
0: What's going on, kids?
1: Come on now.
0: This is Q99, and welcome October. The first day of there October is today. We got a lot to get to this morning, including, since it's Thursday, Feed Day Thursday with Kroger, today is home-baked cookie day, and I bake cookies.
1: That's fun.
0: Pecan pumpkin thumbprint cookies.
1: Let's go.
0: Try them around 7:40. Before that, 7:20, listen to win tickets to see The Wiz, a touring production at the Berglund Center, October 18th, around 7:55. We'll play the Brain Buster and give away a shopping certificate for the Craftsman's Fall Classic Arts and Crafts Festival this weekend, starting tomorrow at the Berglund Center. And Afternoons with Danny Myers. 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
1: All right, first day of October, but it's got the late August, September type of feel. Highs mid-80s today, up to 90, the forecast high for Friday. Then the weekend is rain in 60s. So here comes October right around the corner. 59 right now, Q99.
0: Mother Nature mixed
1: I know,
0: up my order.
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0: I wanted the Thursday and Friday forecast, Saturday and Sunday.
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0: Q99.
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0: Today's hits, yesterday's favorites. Thank you for listening to Q99. We are WSLQ, Roanoke, Lynchburg, and the New River Valley. It is 6:01. I'm Dick Daniels.
1: Good morning. I'm David Page, and I've got news for you. The governor of Tennessee has halted all scheduled executions for the rest of the year following a failed lethal injection attempt on Krista Gayle Pike. Pike survived two doses, hospitalized, prompting investigation. A Fly Dubai flight to Israel forced to land in Saudi Arabia after a pilot stabbed his captain and attempted to crash the plane. Crew members and a passenger managed to gain control of the cockpit and land safely. A Florida mother is facing child neglect charges after allegedly abandoning her four kids to go on a cruise. Police say 29-year-old Natalie Belazar was arrested as she stepped off the cruise in Miami. First responders found the kids in an apartment in North Miami, 2-month-old infant among the kids, hiding in a bathroom. She's currently being held $10,000 bond. Virginia Tech now owns the entire Hotel Roanoke property after completing a $14 million purchase of the conference center from the city. The deal ends the 31 years of shared ownership, paves the way for the university to sell the full property to a private buyer. Major League Baseball wild card action, 3 sweeps, Yankees, White Sox, Padres all advancing. Phillies and the Braves play a deciding game tonight in Atlanta. And finally, off we go to the world of celebrity in our final story here. Let's meet Pete Davidson. And he's in the process of doing something that, as someone who does not have tattoos, sounds maybe even more painful than getting tattoos. Pete Davidson is in the process of removing his 200 tattoos.
0: Whoa, 200.
1: And if you've seen the guy, you know, with the shirt off or whatever, you see, he's got a ton of them. The comedian says it's partly to save time in the makeup chair, covering the tattoos when he's like doing movies and whatnot. But he also says he got the ink during a painful period in his life, and he's in a much healthier place now. And he says he simply no longer identifies with the person he was when he got the tattoos. But getting 200 tattoos has got to be painful. Removing 200 tattoos, woo-wee. So you people out there with tattoos and, you know, of an ex, you know, name of an ex-lover, and you look at it and go, yeah, I got to get, oh my gosh. Yeah, but 200, though.
0: Is there anyone listening with tattoo regret?
1: Regret.
0: Call us and tell us about it.
1: We want to hear about it.
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1: Q99 weather. All right, we got temperatures mid to upper 80s today. Up near 90, the forecast high for Friday. Lots of sunshine over the next couple of days, but warming up. Currently, 59 in Roanoke. 56 Lynchburg, 54 in the New River Valley. Breaking news, weather, traffic, anytime it happens on Q99.
0: Traffic, I don't see any problems right now. Let us know if you see something, please. It is 6:05. Dick and Dave on Q99. Today's hits, yesterday's favorites.

0: Morning. Q99, today's hits, yesterday's favorites. Dick Daniels here along with David Page.
1: Yeah.
0: Welcome to the first day of October.
1: October 1st. Here we go.
0: We were talking about Pete Davidson getting 200 tattoos removed.
1: Yeah. Ooh-wee.
0: And we asked about tattoo regret. I have tattoo regret.
1: Do you really?
0: Yep.
1: I didn't know you had a tattoo.
0: I don't.
1: You regret you didn't get one?
0: Nope.
1: What's your regret?
0: I regret that my son got a sleeve tattoo on his left arm.
1: John William got a sleeve
0: on his left arm.
1: Yeah, Dick sent me a picture of that.
0: Now you,
1: Dick, not 100% happy, but you know, hey,
0: you folks that have a lot of tattoos, no offense at all, just not my thing,
1: right?
0: And I wasn't thrilled, nor was his mom, that he got a sleeve tattoo, but yeah, he loves it, and he tells, and okay, I thought this could, you know, affect your professional life, and he goes like, Dad, it's not like that anymore.
1: It's not 1970, you know. It's, right.
0: There's my tattoo regret.
1: There,
0: I can't believe Dave was in the Army for 10 years and never got a tattoo.
1: I never got one, and it's probably, if some, you know, of non-important, important things in my life, it would be in the top five of, like, I can't believe I didn't get one. How many tattoo parlors I sat in with buddies getting tattoos,
0: right,
1: and I'd flip through the book,
0: yeah,
1: looking at the different, go, hey, a Black Panther on my calf would look really good. You know what I mean? And I never did. Because back in the day, this was in the 80s, the military, bikers, that was about the only people that got tattoos, were military people and bikers. And now, obviously, it's a whole different thing. But I'm shocked I don't have one. Absolutely. Like, I'm shocked I had never smoked. And I'm shocked I didn't get a tattoo.
0: Because that was prevalent, right?
1: Prevalent. Smoking in the military, it was everywhere.
0: Wow.
1: You know, and yeah, you just, but nope. So, crazy.
0: Anybody with tattoo regret, you'd like to share your story, or text 81944, studio line 389-0099.
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0: Q99, Dick and Dave's three things you need to know. Number one.
1: All right, town of Vinton looking for developers to revitalize a downtown site that was destroyed by fire a few years ago. They've acquired parcels at the corner of Pollard Street and Lee Avenue to pave the way for the project. Officials hope their proposals will either lead to a boutique hotel or a mixed-use commercial and residential development.
0: Number two.
2: Craft beer is returning to the Botetourt Center at Greenfield. New Belgium Brewing has announced plans to reopen the tasting room space formerly occupied by Ballast Point, which closed in 2019. The new tap room is scheduled to open in early November. It'll feature local food trucks instead of the in-house kitchen used by Ballast Point.
0: Number three.
1: A new restaurants and housing coming to Southwest Roanoke County. A. Boone Real Estate announcing Tanglewood Crossing at Electric and Starkey Roads. That's right outside of our window here.
2: Yes.
1: At the station. Phase one opening March next year with Bubba Coo's Burritos, Dave's Hot Chicken, Biscuit Belly, and a mattress warehouse all planned to go in. Future phases will add nearly 100 residential units at the 419 Town Center plant.
2: Yes, the view from our window diagonally across right Electric Road is very different than it was six months ago.
1: A couple of years ago, definitely changed.
2: Biscuit Belly, what a great name.
1: That is a good name. I like it.
2: Three things you need to know on Q99.
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1: All right, a warm up today, mid-80s, the forecast high, upper 80s to near 90, the forecast high for Friday. Currently, 57 at Q99.
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0: Q99, let's get together around 7:20 and give away tickets for a touring production of The Wiz. It's going to be at the Berglund Center, October 18th.
1: All right, coming up, we got the story of a Roanoke couple's wedding taking an unexpected, unfortunate turn, but they make the best of it. That story's next on Q99.

0: Q99. It's Dick and Dave. 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Q99.
1: All right, off we go to the world of weddings. Let's meet Jaden Sink and Kimberly LaProde from Roanoke. And they were getting married last weekend in Cape Hatteras. Hatteras Island, North Carolina. And they were very, very excited. They're both 24 years old and they're starting, sharing their life together. They had a big, you know, wedding, nice wedding planned on Hatteras, inviting the friends, all of this. Come to Hatteras, we're getting married. They spent $30,000.
2: Whoa.
1: On their wedding. Well, so they showed up at Hatteras with like the best man and the maid of honor a couple days early, getting things squared away. Then a nor'easter showed up. Remember the nor'easter from last week?
2: Oh, yes.
1: They closed the island.
2: Oh.
1: No access to the island. So all of their guests, no go. It's just them, the wedding, the immediate wedding party.
2: Yeah.
1: And they are stuck on the island and there's no wedding that's going to happen. So what to do, right? This could be devastating. This is, oh, no. They started going around the island for the people that were stranded on the island with them. People who live at Hatteras, people who are visiting Hatteras, and said, we got a wedding planned. Come on and join us, if you will. 400 people showed up for their wedding. They had to push it back. It was scheduled for Friday. They pushed it to Saturday. 400 people showed up to celebrate their vows, and it went absolutely fantastic. They say sometimes you got to roll with the punches.
2: Right.
1: They got punched. They rolled with the punches. And the ceremony, a smashing success, much larger than the intimate ceremony that they had planned. But 400 people showed up, island residents, visitors that were stranded like the couple from Roanoke. And they gathered Saturday for the ceremony and the reception. I've posted pictures in the story on the Q99 Facebook page. That's how you do it.
2: That's
1: how you do it.
2: It really is.
1: You can't do anything about the weather. You can't plan for the weather. You can only hope for the best.
2: Right.
1: It didn't happen, and they could have cried in their milk and boo-hoo
2: that's
1: us.
2: That's right.
1: Woe is us. They went out and said, we're having a wedding. Come on and join us. And it's, I don't want to say it's better, but probably more memorable of this happening here.
2: Very inspirational.
1: It's inspirational. It's wonderful. And you can check it out on the Q99 Facebook page.
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5: BJ's Wholesale Club is turning 42. I was out at the Roanoke location at Crossroads recently. 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

0: Q99. Starting your day with a smile and a fresh cup of comedy.
1: Okay, today is the first day of October.
2: Yes, it is.
1: We're jumping right in, baby. We are jumping right in.
3: I'm so excited. I mean, this is October. October's a good month. At the end of October, it's Halloween. You knock on the door and they give you candy.

0: doesn't work any other day of the year. 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Oh, I go trick-or-treating, I go 8-9 hours. And they say when you don't want the trick-or-treaters to come, shut the light off. Oh, don't do that. You don't want me outside the house at 3 a.m. going, I said trick-or-treat!
1: Wow.
0: Honey, give him something, you're scaring the children.
1: Yeah.
0: And you go trick-or-treat nowadays, they give you these little candy bars, like all shrunk. What is this? Let's go in the kitchen, see if we can't find something better. Last year, I got a ham. I got a frozen turkey, some lovely canned goods. Keep unloading it, Grandma. I'll tell you when to stop.
2: That's right.
3: It's John Panette. So funny.
1: Yep.
3: On Q99. Today's hits and yesterday's favorites.

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1: yesterday's favorites.
2: I'm feeling good.
3: 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Dick and Dave's Feel Good on the 50s on Q99.
4: Do we have any dentist's office that are doing this around here? 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
5: Oh, that's fun.
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4: If they choose
5: to welcome the dog.
4: 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We'll give you a shout out, and you can see pictures on the Q99 Facebook page.
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5: High temperatures today, mid-80s, upper 80s to around 90, the forecast high for Friday. Currently, it's 57 at Q99.
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0: 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Roanoke, Lynchburg, and the New River Valley at 7 o'clock. I'm Dick Daniels.
1: Good morning, I'm David Page. Got news for you. 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Fly Dubai flight to Israel forced to land in Saudi Arabia. Pilot stabbed his captain and attempted to crash the plane. Crew members and a passenger managed to gain control of the cockpit and land safely. Former Homeland Security Secretary Kristi Noem has filed for divorce from her husband of 34 years, citing irreconcilable differences. Parisburg today, a mobile pet health clinic goes from 10 until 2 at the Parisburg Community Center. All dogs and cats are welcome, up to 3 pets per family. Local Colors hosting its annual Hispanic Heritage Month celebration Saturday, Nolan Plaza in Roanoke. Free event runs from noon to 4. There's live performances, authentic food, and dancing. Enjoy the day. And finally, off we go to Aspen, Colorado. And our final story here, we're at a Colorado farmer's market. And we have a fresh baked bread situation going on, located at the farmer's market. It is the Lewis Swift's booth at the Aspen Saturday farmer's market over the weekend. So they got the baked goods out there for sale. Delicious. And somebody else thought it was delicious. A hungry bear showed up and started gorging himself on the baked goods.
2: No way.
1: Yeah. So they had Aspen police were called and rushed to the scene. The hungry bear was chased away, climbed into a nearby tree, and eventually left the area on its own. But I've posted the story and the pictures and the video on the Q99 Facebook page. And it's like Yogi Bear has found the picnic baskets, if you will. And it's just like making himself at home with the baked goods at the farmer's market.
2: And people are walking by.
1: People are walking by and the bear is just, I guess you live in Colorado, bears maybe aren't quite as shocking to you or whatever. But when the thing shows up at the farmer's market and starts just gorging itself on baked goods.
2: It's a ringing endorsement for the bakery.
1: It is. This is true. 100%. But you can check it out right now on the Q99 Facebook page. Q99 weather. Our warm-up today, mid-80s. The forecast high today. Lots of sunshine. Tomorrow, highs closer to 90 degrees. By the weekend, rain and 60s back in the forecast. But the next couple of days, pretty doggone warm. Currently 57 in Roanoke, 55 Lynchburg, 53 in the New River Valley. Breaking news, weather, traffic, when it happens on Q99.
0: Traffic, I don't see any problems. Let me know if you see something, please. It is 7:04, Q99, Dick and Dave on the first day of October.
1: Come on.
0: Wow. On the way, about 15 minutes, we're going to give away tickets for a touring production of The Wiz. That's going to be at the Berglund Center later this month. And then around 7:40, Feed Day Thursday with Kroger, Home Baked Cookie Day. I made pecan pumpkin.
1: How about that?
0: Thumbprint.
1: Come on.
0: Cookies. Hope you like them. Right now, Post Malone on the Q99 playlist.

0: Kiss.
1: Hey, it's Q99's Dick and Dave. Good morning. Thank you for listening. Hey, it's October.
2: It is October.
1: So it is the month of?
2: Halloween.
1: My favorite autumn tradition, the Q99 Pumpkin Fest.
3: We love it. We love it.
1: With Salem Parks and Recreation, want you to make sure you get this on your calendar, please. Our annual family fun event at the Salem Farmers Market is going to be Friday, October 30th. Halloween Eve. That's the way it works this year. Presented by John M. Oakey and Sons Funeral Home. Friday the 10th, 5:30 to 8:30. We got all kinds of kids' activities. Fun stuff for the parents, too. And adults, food trucks, live music by $5 Shake. Woo! On the Carrier and Cundiff Heating and Air stage. And a portion of the proceeds benefit Area 8 Special Olympics, also sponsored by Impact Title and Fisher Insurance Services. Right. Pumpkin Fest at the end of the month. Earlier this morning, we were talking about tattoo regrets, and I got a text message from Hannah in Roanoke. When we were 18, my best friend and I got matching tattoos on the inside of our left wrist. On mine, it was a half of a heart and the letter B. On hers, it was a half of a heart with the letters FF. B.
2: On F-O, one. BF. Oh, okay. Okay. Gotcha. BFF. So got it.
1: Hannah had B,
2: the B.
1: And the best friend had FF. And Hannah says we haven't seen each other in 5 years.
2: Oh, jeez. Oh, that's a.
1: But the sentiment was there.
2: The sentiment was there.
1: And it also reminds me of, in my opinion, a hysterical scene from a movie called We Are the Millers. And in the movie, the main characters, posing as a family, encounter this 20-something guy who has some tattoos on him,
2: right,
1: including a big tattoo right under his neck on his chest that says no regrets, only they spelled it wrong, and it was ragrets. So R-A-G-R-E-T-S.
2: Yes.
1: And the main character asked the guy, you have no regrets? Here's that scene. Check it out. Remember, the tattoo was supposed to say no regrets, but it spelled ragrets.
4: Hey, those are cool tats, man.
5: Oh, for real. Thank you, bro. You see the cobra?
4: And what is this one?
5: Oh, this?
4: Uh-huh.
5: That's my credo. No regrets.
4: Mm-hmm. You have no regrets?
6: Dad?
4: Nope. Like, not even a single letter?
5: No way. Not me.
1: Not even a single letter.
2: Not a single letter. That's a funny movie.
1: We are the Millers. Cute on.
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0: Right now on Q99, let's get a winner.
1: We have a pair of tickets. Tony Award-winning musical The Wiz is coming to part of the Broadway touring production at the Berglund Center Sunday, October 18th. Pair of tickets right here, right now.
0: Let's do the What Came First
1: what came
0: game.
1: First, let's
0: having
1: go.
0: Fun with that this week. Be the ninth caller, 389-0099. I will give you three pairs of things with each pair. Tell us what came first. Be correct on two out of the three, and you win. The Wiz. 389-0099.

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5: I'm Beth Macy. As a Roanoke Times reporter, I learned that corruption always leaves a trail. And now, it's leading right to Congressman Ben Klein. Klein takes huge corporate donations, then votes to cut taxes for big business and the 1%. Causing thousands of regular folks to lose health insurance and forcing clinics up and down the valley to close. In my book, Dope Sick, I took on corruption and the healthcare system. In Congress, I'll do it again. Capping drug prices and stopping insurance companies from denying

0: denying care that your doctor says you need. I don't take corporate PAC money, and I'll fight to ban congressional stock trading and shut down the revolving door between Congress and lobbying, because my vote can't be bought by anyone.
1: When Beth Macy goes to Washington.
0: I'm Beth Macy, candidate for Congress, and I approve this message. Paid for by Beth Macy for Congress.
2: Q99, good morning. You are the ninth caller.
3: Oh, that's awesome.
4: All right, awesome. What's your name?
3: Molly.
4: Molly, where are you calling from, Molly?
3: In Madison Heights.
4: In Madison Heights. All right, Molly in Madison Heights, welcome to the game. Welcome to the show. Your time now.
3: Okay.
4: Good luck. Here we go.
2: So it is the What Came First game. I have three pairs of things. With each pair, tell us which came first. If you're correct on two out of the three, you win the Wiz tickets, okay?
3: Okay.
4: All right, Molly, okay. Good luck.
2: You sound nervous.
3: Yeah, a little bit.
2: Okay,
4: okay,
2: don't worry.
4: Okay.
2: I think you're going to do just fine. First up, what came first? The Virginia Tech Hokey Bird or the JMU Duke Dog?
3: I'm going to say the Hokey Bird.
2: The Hokey Bird at Virginia Tech. They had their first costumed gobbler in 1962. The JMU Duke Dog debuted in 1982.
4: Oh, okay. All right, very good. You're one for one, Molly.
2: What came first? Water slides or roller coasters?
3: Roller coasters.
2: Roller coasters. The first one, Coney Island, wow. 1885.
4: Old.
2: Nobody decided to put water on a slide until 1923.
4: Hey!
2: Molly, you're a winner!
4: You won the tickets!
3: That's awesome.
4: Yay, it's a pair of tickets. The Tony Award-winning musical, The Wiz, at the Berglund Center, October 18th. Congratulations, Molly.
3: Thank you so much.
4: You're welcome.
2: We'll have more tickets tomorrow morning. If you'd like to learn more about The Wiz, go to berglundcenter.live. So the first costumed gobbler at Virginia Tech, 1962, the modern Hokey Bird, arrived via limousine. September 12th, 1987.
4: Wow.
2: But
4: oh,
2: still,
4: wow.
2: The first one was back then. True or false?
4: Oh, okay.
2: And I found this out during my research.
4: We have a new game.
2: True or false? At JMU, prior to the costumed Duke Dog, they had a live bulldog as a mascot on the sideline.
4: I'm going to go with yes on that.
2: That's correct.
4: Is it correct?
2: And true or false, before they had a costumed gobbler at Virginia Tech, they had live trained turkeys on the sideline.
4: I think you're pulling my chain on that one. I'm going to go false, Bob.
2: Live trained turkeys from 1913 to 1961.
4: How to train a turkey?
2: I don't know.
4: How do you do it?
2: Sounds
4: here,
2: like
4: here, turkey, turkey, turkey.
2: It sounds like a kid's movie. How to train your turkey.
4: How to train your turkey. Rated PG-13.
2: Oh. Oh. Took a turn at the end.
4: Yikes.
2: Bonnie Raitt's on Q99.

0: Oh, you picked the wrong bar to rob.
1: Uh-oh. Here we go.
0: No Way News on Q99 in Mexico. Two guys, bad guys, went into a bar with guns drawn.

0: yelled, "This is a stick up! Everybody get on the floor!"
1: Old school. Stick up.
0: Luckily for the bar owner, about a dozen off-duty police officers stood up and pulled their guns out.
1: Wow.
0: The robbers quickly dropped their guns and got arrested.
1: Okay.
2: No way.
1: Apparently, that'll be all.
0: That bar is a big hangout for off-duty cops.
1: Yeah, see, know your target, right? Wow.
0: Exactly.
1: Wow.
0: Q99.

0: Come on now.
1: It is time for Feed Day Thursday, presented by Kroger. And I've embraced two things today.
0: You have embraced your fall self here.
1: Embracing autumn and embracing that today is home-baked cookie day.
0: Okay, very good. These smell delicious.
1: So I have made for Dave pecan pumpkin thumbprint cookies.
0: Okay.
1: So, and I think that the cookie part kind of has a pecan sandy
0: flavor to it. I get what you're saying. Okay, I see that look to it.
1: I made some cookie dough and then rolled it in some crushed pecans. And then

0: imprint and Dolloped a little mixture that has canned pumpkin, sweetened condensed milk, and some pumpkin pie spice.
1: Okay.
0: And it's really simple. It's really easy to make. And throw it in the oven for a little while. Let's see what you think.
1: Right.
0: Pecan pumpkin thumbprint cookies.
1: Those taste like fall.
0: Yep.
1: They really do. Those are really good.
0: And would you agree that the cookie
1: and they're
0: part...
1: They're soft.
0: Yeah.
1: They're really tasty.
0: Pecan sandy flavor?
1: Pecan sandy. I'm going to take a little piece of that by itself.
0: Okay.
1: You know. Oop. Yeah, definitely. Yeah.
0: So,
1: if you like, yeah, pecan sandy, and a little extra treat.
0: If you're not a fan of the pumpkin, you can just do the pecan part of it, and it's really good.
1: Really good.
0: Okay?
1: Real tasty. Nice job.
0: Thanks. I think they turned out great.
1: Uh-huh.
0: We're going to have pictures and the recipe, Q99FM.com, and on the Q99
1: right
0: Facebook
1: on.
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1: Oh my gosh, I'm going to watch this video like a dozen times today, and it's up on the Q99 Facebook page. So it's a United Kingdom-based dog rescue charity called Fetcher Dog. And they have this big animal shelter, and once a week, they have a backyard area with grass, and it's fenced in, and they have a big pile of stuffed animals and dog chew toys. And one by one, they let the dogs out, and the dogs get to pick from this big pile of toys,
2: Look at this.
1: One chew toy to be their own. And to see these tails wagging and the excitement of getting a toy, it is unbelievably cute. And it'll brighten your day.
2: Very nice.
1: On the Q99 Facebook page. Isn't that great?
2: That's cute. One by one, here they come.
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2: High temperatures today into the mid-80s, upper 80s to near 90 for Friday. Currently, it's 58 at Q99.
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0: Let's see how smart you are.
2: Brain Buster question today. Over a quarter of women say they'll do this quietly if their partner has ticked them off. 540-389-0099. Brain Buster winner. It's a gift certificate. 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It's the Craftsman's Fall Classic this weekend at the Berglund Center. All right?
3: Friday, Saturday, and Sunday. And if you go, this is a big deal for Feeding Southwest Virginia. So if you go, take along some non-perishable food items, please.
2: Very good.
3: A quarter of women say they do this.
2: Yeah. They won't make a big deal, but they'll do this if they got ticked off by their significant other. What is it?
3: Okay, 389-0099.

0: Q99, today's hits, yesterday's favorites, the most music for the workday, and Brainbuster players. We do not have a winner yet, so please keep trying. WSLQ, Roanoke, Lynchburg, and the New River Valley. It is 8:01. I'm Dick Daniels.
1: Good morning. I'm David Page, and I've got news for you. Virginia Tech now owns the entire Hotel Roanoke property after completing a $14 million purchase of the conference center from the city of Roanoke. The deal ends 31 years of shared ownership, paving the way for the university to sell the full property to a private buyer. Town of Vinton looking for developers to revitalize a downtown site destroyed by fire a few years ago. They've acquired the land at the corner of Pollard Street and Lee Avenue, paving the way for the project. Officials hope to either get a boutique hotel or a mixed-use commercial and residential development. If you're wondering what's going on at the corner of 419 and Starkey Road in southwest Roanoke County, new construction going on, including a Bubba Coos Burritos, Dave's Hot Chicken, Biscuit Belly, a European Wax Center, and a mattress warehouse, all going in at the Tanglewood Crossing. March 2027 opening is projected. They're hoping for residential units going in there as well. School divisions across Southwest Virginia issuing urgent calls for substitute teachers, aides, bus drivers, cafeteria staff. Daily staffing shortages forcing administrators and teachers to cover classrooms during their planning periods. And finally, off we go to the world of an unusual, interesting birthday celebration. We're in upstate New York. Let's meet 64-year-old Ray Vitusky. When he was 16 years old, back in 1978, he needed a kidney. And his mother, Betty, was a match. So at 16, he got his mother's kidney. She has since passed away. Now, most transplanted kidneys, they say, last up to about 20 years. But he got this in 1978, and the kidney is still working. And they expect it for it to last the rest of his life. But this week, the kidney turned 100 years old.
0: Get out!
1: Right? So this kidney was in his mother. This, if she were alive, she'd be 100 years old. The kidney is 100 years old, and it still is working inside his body 5 decades later.
0: Wow.
1: Isn't that neat?
0: That's yes.
1: That's a neat birthday celebration to celebrate right there. Wow. God bless him. Q99 weather. All right, sunshine mid-80s today. Upper 80s, around 90. The forecast high for Friday. Overnight lows tonight down in the 60s. Currently, 58 Roanoke, 55 Lynchburg, 52 in the New River Valley. Breaking news, weather, and traffic when it happens on Q99
0: traffic. Looks like we got a little bit of a slow-moving traffic in Pulaski County. 81 northbound, mile marker 96.1. A disabled vehicle has traffic moving a little slowly there. 81 north, mile marker 96.1. If you see something on the roads, let us know when it's safe to do so, please. It's 8:04.
1: Brainbuster, over a quarter of women say they do this quietly if their partner has ticked them off. What is it?
0: You can roll these out.
2: Is it cursing under their breath? Is it crying?
3: Spend money.
1: That's not it. Thank you. Good guess, though. I like it.
2: Drink a whole bottle of wine.
1: Whoa. No, that's not it. Yeah. That's not it. Wow. Thank you. Whoa, Nelly.
0: Anybody in the ballpark?
1: No, not yet. Not yet.
0: All right. Let's keep trying.
1: All right. Let's keep trying.
0: 389-0099. Call us. Be a winner.

0: Wait till you hear this on the Q99 Brain Buster.
1: The Brain Buster question. Over a quarter of women say they'll do this quietly if their partner has ticked them off. What are we talking about?
2: Hello, my 5-year-old son would like to guess.
0: Okay.
1: Okay, go.
3: Is it pick a new partner?
1: No, wow. That's a good one. That's not it, though. Wow.
4: Pick a new partner.
1: Wow. Thank you.
4: That's funny.
2: Bye,
0: y'all.
1: That's cute.
0: Still need a winner, though. 389-0099.

0: and we still don't have a winner.
1: The Brain Buster, over a quarter of women say they'll do this quietly if their partner's ticked them off. What is it?
0: This is Q99. Go ahead. What's your guess?
2: Hi, is it something in their food?
0: Oh, no. Oh my.
1: No.
3: Wow.
1: No, that's not the end. It sounds like a Netflix series,
0: wow,
1: though.
2: Hi, the remote control.
0: These are some good answers.
1: These are really good. Yeah, I wish they were one of
0: Thank
1: them.
0: You.
1: Right. Thank you.
2: Had something important of theirs?
1: No.
4: My guess is throw something away that belongs to them.
1: Nope, that's not it. Thanks.
2: Is it pass gas?
1: No, that's not it. Thank you.
2: Thank you.
0: Anybody close?
1: No. It involves another. It involves a third person.
0: Really?
1: Okay. I'm probably giving away too much there, but it involves a third person. You got to have another person involved in this to do this. All right, what is it?
0: Quarter of women say they do this like, quietly if the partner's ticked them off.
1: Yeah, tick me off. Watch this, and I'll be over here. Yeah,
0: okay.
1: What is it?
0: 389-0099.
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0: 299. Dave has come up with a tough brainbuster this morning.
1: A lot harder than I thought.
0: We still don't have a winner.
1: Over a quarter of women say they do this quietly if their partner has ticked them off. It involves a third person is involved in this.
0: All right, and once Dave gave that hint that it involves a third person, everybody thought this way, incorrectly.
2: Is it call their mother?
3: Call their mother?
4: Hey, is it call his mother? Call their mother? Is it call their mom?
0: Does it have anything to do with calling a mom?
1: Calling a mom. Not happening. This is, you know, he's ticked you off, and you're like, yeah, I'll show this guy. Hey, fella, over here.
0: Oh!
1: Yeah, right, okay.
0: All right. Okay.
1: All right. What is it?
0: Guaranteed winner right now. 389-0099.

0: It was a lot of work.
1: It was work. It was work today, wasn't it?
2: We have a Q99 Brainbuster winner.
1: The question once again. Over a quarter of women say they'll do this quietly if their partner has ticked them off. It involves a third person and, you know, they tick you off. And you're, hey, fella. What's
2: I'll
1: up over
2: show
1: there?
2: Show him.
1: What is it?
3: Is it flirting?
1: It is flirting. Flirting with another guy.
2: There you go.
1: Is the answer. We got a winner. Congratulations. What's your name?
3: Sherry.
1: Sherry. Where are you calling from, Sherry?
3: Rocky Mount, Virginia.
1: In Rocky Mount. Congratulations for you. We got the gift certificate for the Craftsman's Fall Classic going on this weekend at the Berglund Center. Congratulations, Sherry.
3: Thank you.
1: You're welcome.
2: It's Friday, Saturday, and Sunday at the Berglund Center. 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And it's an important weekend for Feeding Southwest Virginia. So please take along some non-perishable food items to get donated, okay?
3: Awesome. Thank you.
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0: Paul Tompkins. The subject? Texting.
1: Now, my phone is awesome, and when I'm writing up a text message, it tries to help me out. Like, I'll tap in a couple letters, right? And then the phone will pop up some shadowy, ghosty letters next to the letters I've typed in, completing a potential word. As if to say, is this what you mean? And sometimes it is. Then I say, thanks, phone. You have anticipated my needs like an attentive lover. Oh, but sometimes, folks. Sometimes that phone is a mite presumptuous about what word it thinks I'm going for. I write a message to a friend of mine. I have a terrible cold, and I'm trying to tell my friend I have a bad cough, right? Cough. I put in C-O-U. The phone suggests, cougar? No. Not at all. That's really your default C-O-U word, cougar? C-O-U probably means cougar. Probably means cougar. It's probably cougar. What else could he be going for? C-O-U-G. What'd I tell you? Cougar. My feeling is I think people cough more than they encounter cougars. At least I should hope so. Hey, I can't talk to you right now because I'm being attacked by a cougar.
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2: High temperatures today, mid-80s. Tomorrow, closer to 90 degrees. The overnight lows tonight into the 60s. It's 58 currently at Q99.
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Hey, it's the best variety for the workday on Q99 and from Toy Story 5. Did you see it? Taylor Swift. I knew it. I knew you.

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Workday. I said weekend. I'm getting ahead of myself. It's October, kids. That means spooky season is here. Let's turn up Ghostbusters.

0: 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It's Dick and Dave. 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Q99.
1: Well, we just enjoyed Ghostbusters a couple of songs ago, which made me think about the upcoming Q99 Salem Parks and Recreation Pumpkin Fest. It's almost that time. It'll be on Friday, October 30th. So if you would please circle that on your calendar, Friday, October 30th, Salem Farmers Market, 5:30 to 8:30. 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
4: 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Join Will Graham on his tour of the 13 original colonies as we pray and declare our dependence on God. The Declaration of Dependence Tour is coming to Roanoke Monday, October 12th. Worship with Josh Havens from The Afters and hear an inspiring message.

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2: 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And now, it's leading right to Congressman Ben Klein. Klein takes huge corporate donations, then votes to cut taxes for big business and the 1%, causing thousands of regular folks to lose health insurance and forcing clinics up and down the valley to close. In my book, Dopesick, I took on corruption and the healthcare system. In Congress, I'll do it again. Capping drug prices and stopping insurance companies from denying care that your doctor says you need. I don't take corporate PAC money, and I'll fight to ban congressional stock trading and shut down the revolving door between Congress and lobbying, because my vote can't be bought by anyone.
3: When Beth Macy goes to Washington.
2: I'm Beth Macy, candidate for Congress, and I approve this message. 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
1: High temperatures later today. We get those up into the mid-80s today. Highs tomorrow closer to 90 degrees. Currently, 63 at Q99.
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0: With Kroger for Home Baked Cookie Day. I made pecan pumpkin thumbprint cookies.
1: Very good.
0: And everybody liked them.
1: Yeah, it's a little fall treat that we're all enjoying today.
0: Except Brett Sharp from Star Country, who turns his nose up at almost everything.
1: You're right. Pretty much everything you bring in here, Brett Sharp wants nothing to do with it.
0: 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And it has led to a building-wide disagreement on the pronunciation of the word P-E-C-A-N. And I will die on the hill of pecan.
1: Pecan. That's where you're at. We're hearing a lot of that today, no doubt.
0: Have a lovely Thursday. Yes. More music for the workday coming up. Then Danny Myers on Q99 this afternoon, 3 to 7.
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Good morning, I'm Joey Self. Your workday underway, and I hope it's off to a great start. Thanks for listening at work this morning. Cyndi Lauper, Q99.

So much of our lives is now tied into technology. It's impossible that there's not something tech-related that is giving you rage. We're letting it loose. What's fun at 4chat today? It's Danny Myers in the afternoon. Also got your Big Fat Five with Lehman Family Farms tickets at Q99.

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I take one look at you, you're taking me out.

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0: Q99, today's hits, yesterday's favorites. 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
1: 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Feed Day Thursday with Kroger this morning in honor of Home Baked Cookie Day. 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

is WSLQ, Roanoke, Lynchburg, and the New River Valley. 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

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It's impossible that there's not something tech-related that is giving you rage. We're letting it loose. What's fun at 4chat today? 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
20: I'm Beth Macy. As a Roanoke Times reporter, I learned that corruption always leaves a trail. And now, it's leading right to Congressman Ben Klein. Klein takes huge corporate donations, then votes to cut taxes for big business and the 1%, causing thousands of regular folks to lose health insurance and forcing clinics up and down the valley to close.

0: booked DopeSick, I took on corruption and the healthcare system. In Congress, I'll do it again. Capping drug prices and stopping insurance companies from denying care that your doctor says you need. I don't take corporate PAC money, and I'll fight to ban congressional stock trading and shut down the revolving door between Congress and lobbying, because my vote can't be bought by anyone.
1: When Beth Macy goes to Washington.
0: I'm Beth Macy, candidate for Congress, and I approve this message. 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

0: 299, today's hits, yesterday's favorite. Sunny afternoon, a high of 89. It's clear tonight, 62. Sunny and warm again tomorrow, and a high of 91.
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So much of our lives is now tied into technology. It's impossible that there's not something tech-related that is giving you rage. We're letting it loose. What's fun at 4 Chat today? It's Danny Myers in the afternoon. Also got your Big Fat Five with Lehman Family Farms tickets at Q99.

0: A portion of the proceeds to go to Area 8 Special Olympics. 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
2: 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As a Roanoke Times reporter, I learned that corruption always leaves a trail. And now it's leading right to Congressman Ben Klein. Klein takes huge corporate donations, then votes to cut taxes for big business and the 1%, causing thousands of regular folks to lose health insurance and forcing clinics up and down the valley to close. In my book, Dopesick, I took on corruption and the healthcare system. In Congress, I'll do it again. 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

Gotta be honest, this is one of those days starting the show, the news is just very scary. Danny Myers, Q99, is almost too much to take in. So, gonna be an ostrich this afternoon. Just put my head in the sand. You're welcome to join me with your head in the sand. Have some fun. Escape whatever is going on out there. There is a free money keyword. 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Are you in for today's guaranteed $1,000 we're doing? 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

Ellie Goulding from the movie 50 Shades of Grey, the flick that introduced us to Dakota Johnson, who's the host of Saturday Night Live this week. I didn't watch it last week. I got to stream it because there were a couple of skits that were going around. The social media looked pretty funny. Three Doors Down, Q99.

9, Danny Myers, commercial free hour. 62 overnight tonight, 91 hot tomorrow, but it's going to be cold and rainy this weekend, or cool and rainy, I should say. 88 now, Q99.

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0: Danny Myers, Q99. Hello. Every day is a holiday. We always celebrate here in the afternoon. And today we're doing a four-pack of tickets to Lehman Family Farms. The Blue Ridge Pumpkin Fest is on right now. You know that it's just such a great time. I don't care if you're not in a family. I don't care if you don't have kids. Still a good, fun day to do with your friend or your significant other. Lots of photo ops. If you're in a couple, she's going to want those photo ops. So those are coming up in the Big Fat Five just after 5 o'clock today as we celebrate National Hair Day. Are you like me and it's hard for you to come up with one thing about your appearance that you actually like? Somebody says, oh, what do you really like about your appearance? And you're like, I don't know. The one that I've been able to come up with is hair. I actually do think I have a pretty good head of hair. I'm really happy about that. So yeah, there's my one thing. So hopefully you can dig deep and come up with your one thing. Do you have something on your mind? Are you ready for the weekend? Text 81944. 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

0: was the last time you took a real chance with your hair?
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2: I got my haircut today at Great Clips, and a lot of women are probably thinking, why would you do that? 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
0: But sometimes you have a good person there. I'll get to it at the end. I'll let hair continue.
2: It's the fun part. It was like haircut roulette. So I walk in and I'm like, hey, just a little trim, just get the dead ends off. Lady's like, got it. And before she gets out a brush to brush it or a comb to part my hair, she just grabs the scissors out and starts cutting. No parts, no nothing.
0: Just cutting, man. She's just hacking it.
2: Starts cutting. And I was watching my hair hit the floor like inch by inch by inch by inch. And I was like, wow. We're making a wig for somebody else today. We cut a lot off. It's a lot. It's not a trim. It's a whole new haircut. But at the end of the day, I kind of like it.
0: Okay. All right. So it worked out for you. It just, the way that she just took the scissors and started hacking, it reminds me of a place in my hometown. Henry's Hair Handlers was the name of it. And the guy that was the main hair cutter, he was Henry, and he was referred to as Hackin' Hank, because you never knew what Hackin' Hank was going to leave you with when he went to work on you. The viral gems, haircut roulette at a place called Great Clips. Q99.
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Q99 is WSLQ, Roanoke, Lynchburg, and the New River Valley. 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Q99.

You've had somebody ask you, say, hey, this tastes really bad. Will you please taste it? Q99 Danny Meyer's Tombstone Pizza is doing that right now. They've released their pepperoni and candy corn pizza for a limited time. And as awful as it sounds, I want to try it. It's like my friend said, hey, this is really bad. Do you want to taste it? And I really do. Candy corn pizza from Tombstone. Q99, Kenny Loggins now.

0: 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Technology rage is our What's Fun at 4 chat today. It's hard for me to even focus because I'm really frustrated. I'm really scared and mad at AI and data centers. I got a lot. So we just want to focus that rage on one thing and a new feature that Instagram is rolling out that sounds so creepy. Here's one person talking about it.
1: This is the thing that made me the most uncomfortable in the last week and has made me not want to use Instagram ever again. Basically, what this feature does is you can see the timestamp at which someone has first watched your stories. You will see a number of people whose timestamps change and they jump back to the top. Maybe someone watched your story 1 hour ago, and then some number of other people watched your story, and then they watched your story again 1 minute ago, and again, and all day long, you can watch as certain people's names continue to jump through the top of your list.
0: And I think we're saying that we're pretty sure those guys are not just watching your story, and now you know that? But it just makes you want to go analog. Let's go back. Let's get rid of our devices. Let's go back to playing records and talking to each other. Technology giving you rage. First up is Jimmy and Manita.
2: What's up, Danny?
0: What up?
2: Oh, I got rage over my Ring doorbell that will send me a notification every time a single leaf blows by. But if there was an actual package thief, I'm sure it would just be useless.
0: Yeah, that's it. That's it. And you paid money for that, and you're paying for the subscription for that, too. How many subscriptions? So many subscriptions. So tech rage. What piece of technology, website, app is giving you rage? Subscription is giving you rage right now. It's Q99.
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0: Q99's Annie Myers. And my rage is over. You got a device. You spent money on your iPad or your MacBook. And then they just decide, hey, we're not going to update it anymore. Yeah, what you spent money on and it still works and you don't need a new one. Well, you have to get a new one because we said so. Happened to me the other day. My little Google screen, my little $100 Google screen that I got in my kitchen that I watch every day. Google just said, hey, guess what? It's not going to work anymore. So you got to get a new one. Oh, my God, Google. You think I'm going to go back to you and buy another one? Yes, I probably will. 81944, what is it? What technology is giving you rage? Amelia sent in audio on the Q99 app.
1: Mine is hot rage. Weeks were going by this summer. I'm thinking, is there something wrong with me? This was when I was in my car. Is there something wrong with me? Because I am so hot. I've got the air conditioning cranked up, but I just couldn't stop sweating. And after about a month and a half, I realized that my seat heater had been on all summer.
0: Oh my God. What is it with the technology? Is it, you didn't turn it on. The car just turned it on and it's giving you a hot butt all summer long. Technology rage. What's fun at 4:20?

0: That is such a great throwback. Elliot Yamin, remember he was on American Idol, what, season three?
1: Two?
0: Q99's Andy Myers, they do start to blur over time. 62 overnight, another hot day tomorrow, and then showers for the weekend. 88 and Huntrix, Q99.

About a half hour, your chance to get on the Big Fat Five and win a 4-pack of tickets to Lehman Family Farms. Danny Myers, Q99, how you doing? Got a couple with a situation. As their kids are growing up,

0: You got kids. The kids grow up. When is the time to take your space back?
1: If you don't love the situation, I'm going to make you love the situation.
0: You've been doing it all for the kids for 16 years. Danny Myers, Q99, that's the situation. Anonymous listener friend, not Jen, is going through. She writes, Danny, my husband and I are in the middle of a disagreement. We've got three kids, 11, 13, and 16. And for the last 16 years, we slept with our bedroom door open at night just in case the kids need anything in the middle of the night. They can come right in. Well, now I want to close the door so we can get more privacy. My husband is not ready yet. My 11-year-old says she likes it when our door is open because she's right across the hall. And my husband says as long as she wants the door open, it should stay open. Her nightlight is shining in our room and it annoys me. If my daughter or the boys need us, they can just knock and walk in. He's making me feel like a bad parent because I want to close the door. What do you think? Yeah, what is it about him that has him not wanting to close the door? I think this is a really interesting question because, yeah, 11-year-old, you can close the door. This is not a 2-year-old, a 3-year-old. 11 years old, it's time to shut the door. It's time to take your marriage back. Melody in Vinton, I messaged her about your situation, not Jen, and this is what she had to say.
2: I am so mad at somebody I don't even know, but this husband making her feel like a bad parent for wanting a closed door, for wanting to have some intimacy with her partner is just not fair, and I just think he needs to change his attitude right away.
0: Yes,
2: and
0: he does.
2: If there's one thing I can say, it's that she is totally normal and in the right in her situation.
0: Yes, it is time. It is time to close the door. What do you think? What have you been through in your family with the door open with the kids? 81944 to text. It's the situation at Q99.
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9: 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Yeah.

0: What is she doing that has her husband making her feel like a bad parent?
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0: Listener friend, not Jen, and her situation. Today on Q99, she's got kids age 11, 13, and 16. And for 16 years, they've had their bedroom door open across the hall from the kids. And she thinks it's time, man. We got to close that door. We got to reclaim couples 16 years. And the husband thinks that is a mistake. She says it's making her feel like a bad parent. Marie in Vinton, ripping mad.
2: Hey, Danny. This is listener friend Marie. I just think that you have had that door to your bedroom open for 16 years makes you a saint. It is time for you to pay more attention to your marriage, and your husband is clinging on for whatever reason to the way it was. So I think it is time to shut the door, and he needs to get on board with that.
0: I love that. Shut the door, says Marie. What do you say? Text 81944. It's Q99.

Is WSLQ, Roanoke, Lynchburg, and the New River Valley. Today's hits, yesterday's favorites from the 80s, 90s, and today. Q99.

lady Sia made $180 mil the other day, selling half of her music catalog. Pretty great, right? Danny Myers, Q99, Big Fat Five time. You know it's Virginia's biggest, fattest, juiciest quiz game. Five levels of knowledge. They do increase in difficulty. If you get through all five, you are on the wall of the elite. Christy and Hurt, Melanie and Christiansburg, Jamie and Roanoke got through all five questions. Will you be next? Text your name, your town, and the letters BFF to 81944. Name town, BFF 81944. Just for playing this week, it's a four-pack of tickets to Lehman Family Farms Blue Ridge Pumpkin Fest on through November 1st. You know you want on the Cowtrain. Gonna play in two songs. This is Q99.

0: Q99, Danny Myers here with the Big Fat Five, Virginia's biggest, fattest, juiciest quiz game. Playing today, it's Lissy at Smith Mountain Lake. Hello, Lissy.
1: Hello.
0: And I do know that Lissy has a cheering section today, so hopefully I will get to hear them. But she's got two parrots, Tommy and Sweetie. Are they going to make noise when you do well in the game or coach you?
1: They're outside.
0: They're outside. I've never heard of an outdoor, I mean, except in the jungle, but you have outdoor parrots.
1: No, they're outside in the patio, in the cave.
0: Patio. Oh, my God. Outdoor parrots. Who knew that was a thing? All right. Well, let's see at the lake. I've got your five levels of knowledge. They are going to increase in difficulty. If you get through all of them, you will be on the wall of the elite. And it is your first time. Are you ready? Let's go.
2: Level one.
0: First question. How many holes is considered a full round of golf?
1: 18.
0: 18 is right.
2: Level two.
0: Level two question. Actor Tom Felton played which character in Harry Potter? Draco Malfoy or Harry Potter?
1: Draco Malfoy.
0: Draco Malfoy is right.
2: Level three.
0: Are you a Harry head? You watch the Harry Potter movies, read the books?
1: Yep.
0: Yeah, you're pretty quick on that. Yeah, you're quick on that one. Mount Rushmore is the level three question. Mount Rushmore is found in which American state?
1: South Dakota.
0: South Dakota is right.
2: Level four.
0: Lissy, I'm telling you, you don't need help from the parents today. You're doing this on your own.
1: Yep.
0: Level four question. Which British soccer player was the first to win league titles in four countries? British soccer player. Mm. 3 seconds. Two.
1: Beckham.
0: One. Beckham. David Beckham is right.
2: Level five.
0: And Lissy, level five. It is the final level of knowledge. The final question. You get this one. You are on the wall of the elite.
1: Yay.
0: I'm really sad that Tommy and Sweetie aren't here to watch this moment. I'm very sad they're not here to flap their wings for you.
1: They wouldn't do anything.
0: No help from them. All right, level five. Here we go. What company was originally called Kadabra? You get this, man. You are elite. That is a hard question. Kadabra. 3 seconds. Lissy. Two. One. Any guess?
1: I don't know. Mm-mm.
0: No guess? It was Amazon. Amazon, when it launched as, I guess, a book selling website, it was called Kadabra. That was its original name.
1: Wow.
0: I know. So, Lissy, we're learning together here today because I didn't know that one either.
1: Yep.
0: Friend, you need to hang on one quick second because I do have a great prize just for playing. And if you listening want to get on the Big Fat Five, text your name, your town, and the letters BFF to 81944. Name, town, and BFF to 81944. Big Fat Five is on Q99.

For some of you crazies, we are into October, and that means it's the holidays. Q99, Danny Myers, you know we are your Christmas music station, so that'll be coming soon, but it's not now. Not now. Bat Appreciation Month. Yeah, buddy. It's the month to appreciate bats, the animals. What? If you are a nature person, a wildlife person, please explain what good bats do. Because I think they're just spreading rabies and looking scary. But if you know different, please let me know. Text

that fantasy. If you've got kids, you sometimes look at your marriage and go, what is the balance here? How much of our energy is put into us and how much into them? And does it need to shift? Next.

0: Has your spouse ever made you feel like a bad parent?
1: If you don't love the situation, I'm going to make you love the situation.
0: Danny Myers, Q99, that is the situation not Jen is going through, because she just made a simple request of her husband in that they close their bedroom door. They've got three kids, 11, 13, and 16. And for 16 years, they've slept with the bedroom door open. And she's like, God, they're old enough. Let's close.

0: Close the door. Let's take a little of our privacy back. The 11-year-old says she likes when the door is open. And the husband is saying, I think we need to wait until she doesn't care. The 11-year-old doesn't care. Lot of opinions on this. Text 81944 from Teresa in Blacksburg. An 11-year-old liking the door open doesn't mean she needs it open. Kids like a lot of things that are not necessary. That is a great way to put it. 11 years old. She's not a tiny child. It's time maybe she needs to spread her wings and have a little independence from you. Danielle in Salem, husband framing this as you're a bad parent for wanting a closed door is not okay. Wanting privacy in a marriage isn't neglecting your kids. It's called having a life. And that really is what it's about. It's just you making sure you are taking care of your marriage and your needs. And the kids are getting older, man. They want to have a little privacy of their own. If you've got something to say on this, if you've been through it, let me know. If you've got something different you're going through in your life, in your relationship. I am on all the socials at Hello Danny Show.
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1: 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More music now for Virginia's Blue Ridge. 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
1: If you don't love the situation, I'm going to make you love the situation.
0: Because she's got kids. The youngest is 11. The oldest is 16. And she just wants to shut the bedroom door. Right? And the husband doesn't want to do it. He thinks it's mean. He thinks it makes them bad parents. And she's like, all right, I'm over it. Melody, what do you have to say for our friend, not Jen?
2: I am so mad at somebody I don't even know, but this husband making her feel like a bad parent for wanting a closed door, for wanting to have some intimacy with her partner is just not fair. And I just think he needs to change his attitude right away. And if there's one thing I can say, it's that she is totally normal and in the right in her situation.
0: Thank you, Melody. Hopefully that helps not Jen, the situation every afternoon on Q99.

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0: We

0: Just in time for National Pizza Month, the folks at Tombstone have done something actually horrifying. Danny Myers, Q99, they have launched a pizza. It's pepperoni pizza that also has as the topping candy corn.
1: What?
0: But I do want to try it. Even though it sounds absolutely hideous, I do want to try it. It's Q99.

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Thank you for listening. Danny, in the afternoon, if there's a piece of technology giving you rage, need to hear about it. An app, a device, website. 81944 is the text number. Also going to tell you how to get in for $1,000 on Q99 today. Next.

0: What technology is giving you rage? What is it? You spent money on the thing. You spent money on the app, the device, the website. And then, dot, dot, dot, Danny Myers, Q99. A woman is frustrated with Instagram because they turned on a new feature that is super creepy. And it's that you pay for it, too. It's this Instagram Plus or Meta Plus or something.
1: This is the thing that made me the most uncomfortable in the last week and has made me not want to use Instagram ever again. Basically, what this feature does is you can see the timestamp at which someone has first watched your stories. You will see

0: a number of people whose timestamps change and they jump back to the top. Maybe someone watched your story 1 hour ago, and then some number of other people watched your story, and then they watched your story again 1 minute ago, and again, and again. And all day long, you can watch as certain people's names continue to jump to the top of your list.
1: Yeah, the creepiest people. That's what you're watching over and over again, and they're giving you access to that. And now if you don't pay them, you don't get to know who's creeping on your Instagram. Oh my God, it's such a headache. There's so many subscriptions. And Lynette in Christiansburg has rage over that.
2: Hey, Danny.
1: Hi.
2: I have so much rage over the streaming services because I have 3 kids, and so I have to have all of them. And when Disney and Hulu said they were raising their price again this year, this is like the 3rd time, I am about to lose my mind. So thank you for letting me vent. And thank you for the great show that you do.
1: Well, that's what's so important about it. It's you have to get it out. And they're just pushing too far, I think, the tech companies. I just really believe that. And so we're just getting it out. We're just clearing it today. Technology rage on Q99.
3: 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And now it's leading right to Congressman Ben Klein. Klein takes huge corporate donations, then votes to cut taxes for big business and the 1%, causing thousands of regular folks to lose health insurance and forcing clinics up and down the valley to close. In my book, Dopesick, I took on corruption and the healthcare system. In Congress, I'll do it again. 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I don't take corporate PAC money, and I'll fight to ban congressional stock trading and shut down the revolving door between Congress and lobbying, because my vote can't be bought by anyone.
4: When Beth Macy goes to Washington.
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She

0: Q99, Danny Myers here with the Big Fat Five, Virginia's biggest, fattest, juiciest quiz game. Playing today, it's Lissy at Smith Mountain Lake. Hello, Lissy.
1: Hello.
0: And I do know that Lissy has a cheering section today, so hopefully I will get to hear them. But she's got two parrots, Tommy and Sweetie. Are they going to make noise when you do well in the game or coach you?
1: They're outside.
0: I've never heard of an outdoor, except in the jungle, but you have outdoor parrots.
1: No, they're outside in the patio, in the cage.
0: Oh, my God. Outdoor parrots. Who knew that was a thing? All right. Well, let's see at the lake. I've got your five levels of knowledge there.

0: are going to increase in difficulty. If you get through all of them, you will be on the Wall of the Elite, and it is your first time. Are you ready?
1: Yes.
0: Let's go.
2: Level one.
0: First question. How many holes is considered a full round of golf?
1: 18.
0: 18 is right.
2: Level two.
0: Level two question. Actor Tom Felton played which character in Harry Potter? Draco Malfoy or Harry Potter?
1: Draco Malfoy.
0: Draco Malfoy is right.
2: Level three.
0: Are you a Harry head? You watch the Harry Potter movies, read the books?
1: Yep.
0: Yeah, you're
1: all
0: pretty quick
1: time.
0: On that. Yeah, you're quick on that one. Mount Rushmore is the level three question. Mount Rushmore is found in which American state?
1: South Dakota.
0: South Dakota is right.
2: Level four.
0: Lissy, I'm telling you, you don't need help from the parents today. You're doing this on your own.
1: Yep.
0: Level four question. Which British soccer player was the first to win league titles in four countries? British soccer player.
1: Mm.
0: 3 seconds. Two.
1: Beckham.
0: One. Beckham. David Beckham is... right.
2: Level five.
0: And Lissy, level five. It is the final level of knowledge. The final question. You get this one. You are on the Wall of the Elite.
1: Yay.
0: I'm really sad that Tommy and Sweetie aren't here to watch this moment. I'm very sad they're not here to flap their wings for you.
1: They wouldn't do anything.
0: They no help from them. All right. Level nope. five. Here we go. What company was originally called Kadabra? You get this, man. You are elite. That is a hard question. Kadabra, 3 seconds. Lissy, two, one. Any guess?
1: I don't know. Mm-mm.
0: No guess? It was Amazon. Amazon, when it launched as, I guess, a book-selling website, it was called Kadabra. That was its original name.
1: Wow.
0: I know. So, Lissy, we're learning together here today because I didn't know that one either.
1: Yep.
0: Friend, you need to hang on one quick second because I do have a great prize just for playing. And if you listening want to get on the Big Fat Five, text your name, your town, and the letters BFF to 81944. Name, town, and BFF to 81944. Big Fat Five is on Q99.
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0: Hi, welcome. You've called Delilah. Who is this?
1: Hello, this is Tyler.
0: Tyler, how are you tonight?
1: I am okay, Delilah. I'm kind of in my feelings tonight.
0: So what's going on, and how can I help elevate your feelings?
1: Well, my best friend has been here now with me for about a month and a half. I just moved into this house after like 3 months of being here. And he has now had to leave back to Arkansas for a week. And I just feel like since he's been gone, our friendship doesn't feel the same now. Like, I don't get responded to. It doesn't feel honest. And I miss my best friend a lot. And I just don't know how to deal with it. And I don't know really how to outwardly ask him, like, where is our friendship at anymore?
0: Don't. Because all that's going to do is push him further away. If he's pulling back, chasing that, pursuing that, questioning that, is only going to make him pull back further, harder, faster. There is nothing that makes me more uncomfortable than being in a friendship with somebody who's clingy and needy.
1: Exactly.
0: But guess what I am in a relationship?
1: Clingy and needy.
0: Yeah. Yeah.
1: Yeah, I get it.
0: It's hard when you've got that attachment style, but what you're going to have to do

0: Tyler, is find a way to heal your heart. You and I, our responsibility is to heal our hearts so that we're not needy or clingy or anxiously attached to our friends.
1: That's where I'm having a hard time finding my balance at, is where do I say, you know what, our friendship is strong enough that I shouldn't have to overthink, or, you know, it's been like 5 years, I shouldn't have to overthink anything. And I think that's like my biggest issue, is being an overthinker.
0: Your biggest problem is not that you're an overthinker. Your biggest problem is you're an overfeeler. And most of us who have anxious attachment disorders always attach to people who are dismissive avoidants. We fall for people who are not emotionally available time and time again.
1: Yes. Yes.
0: You are lovely. Go heal your heart. Go ask the one who created your heart to heal your heart. And I will play a song for you.
1: Thank you so much, Delilah. You have a great night.
0: You too, sweetie.

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Donate now. Tonight's Delilah's Dilemma is from Laura, who says, Delilah, please help me. My husband of 9 years just told me he doesn't feel the same way towards me as he used to. We have a 3-year-old baby boy. Yesterday, he told me he had an affair with one of his coworkers. It hurt me so much when he said that, but he said it was just a test to see what kind of person I really am. Seriously? So I told him to leave. I was going to pack his clothes and I was going to change the lock, and I didn't want him to sleep in our bed one more time. So now he said it was just a joke. Please, please, Delilah, help me. Please, I need advice. Oh, dear Laura, I've got advice for you coming up next. You're listening to Delilah.

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Tonight's Delilah's Dilemma is from a beautiful woman named Laura who has a 3-year-old son and is married to an insane person. Laura, your husband is either mentally ill and needs professional help or the biggest jerk I have heard about in a long time. What kind of person tells you he's sleeping with a coworker to test you to see what kind of person you are and then says, oh, just a joke? No, a joke is something that's funny. A joke is something that is funny, that makes you laugh, that is entertaining. Emotionally abusing someone and then calling it a joke is not funny in any way, shape, or form. You need to get the heck away from this twisted person. You and your baby do not deserve to be in a relationship with somebody that cruel. Change the locks. Get rid of his clothes. Pack them up. Put them on the front porch. And get away from somebody who thinks that it is okay to be that hurtful. When you are married, when you are in a relationship, when you are in a partnership, when you have committed your heart to a person, you do everything in your power to bless that person, to build them up, to lift them up, to encourage them, to be there for them, to make their life better, to enhance the quality of their life, to hold them when they're crying, comfort them when they're down, laugh with them when they're happy. You don't take a knife and put it in their heart like he did to you. So whether he was, quote, just joking or not, he is not a loving person. He is cruel. Laura, please, please, please, please talk to your best friends about this and then listen to Mama Delilah, okay? Because if he thinks it's funny to stab a knife in your heart and tell you he's sleeping with somebody else, what's he gonna do next? I wish I could give you a big hug right now, Laura, because you deserve love and you deserve to be treated with dignity and respect and compassion and tenderness.

0: evening. Welcome, my friend. Welcome to your Thursday night, Throwback Thursday night, the 1st of October. Did you say rabbit, rabbit, rabbit this morning? I did. There's an old fable, an old superstition that if you say rabbit, rabbit, rabbit on the first day of the month before you say anything else, you'll have good luck. And I did that this morning. And then as soon as I did that, I'm like, sorry, God, sorry, God, sorry, God, because I'm not superstitious at all. And I know I don't have good luck or bad luck. I'm either recognizing my blessings or I'm not. But I hope you had a great day. I hope you have a wonderful, wonderful October, a wonderful month ahead. And I'm glad that you're here tonight. You're listening to The Lila on Q99.
1: You stepped out for your morning jog, except it's not your usual morning jog. You started listening to an epic sci-fi book on Audible. 30 chapters later, you've accidentally run a half marathon. You lost track of how far you've run, somewhere just past the city limits. You can't stop. You have to find out what happens next. Then it's over. The universe seems bigger. You feel different. You feel like you have no idea where you are. Audible. Stories that speak to you.
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22: 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Had enough? Feel like giving up? I have faith that a new day is coming for you.

0: Ron, what can I do for you on the Delilah Show?
1: Well, I was just listening and you wanted to hear somebody's story, so I have one for you.
0: Tell me your story. Tell me a story I haven't heard before.
1: Okay. The story is a man who is unfaithful, myself. So my beautiful wife, who I met around 20 years ago, who was a widow, and I took on the Brady Bunch. I was a single father of three kids. She had her own two. And about 4 years ago, I found myself in an affair. I'm a chef, and that kind of job, a lot of long hours. It's very demanding, and you're not home too often, and you start to meet the opposite sex who gives you the attention you're not getting at that time. And that's how I found myself straying away from my beautiful, faithful wife. And my wife didn't want to let me go. I went to this other woman that I thought I had a future with and said, I just left my wife, so you know we can make plans now. About 3 days later, after she blocked her phone for a couple of days, I have the cops at my doorstep with a restraining order. And I sat 4 days in a jail cell thinking about my life, thinking about my beautiful wife that I didn't deserve. I didn't know how long I was going to sit there. And I opened my eyes and I saw that the woman who was there for me the whole time was the woman that never let me go, was there by my side when she shouldn't have. I just want to tell her that I don't deserve her and I never will. And it took me so many years to actually become a man. And I know that. But I will spend whatever I have left to prove to her that I'm not that man that put her through everything. Not no more.
0: Can I say something?
1: Yes.
0: I am not judging you. I'm not judging you because I am you. I cannot tell you how many times I've destroyed my life or come close to destroying my life because that intoxicating high of attention.
1: Yeah. I was fortunate enough to have what I didn't deserve.
0: I am so proud of you. Thank you for calling. Thank you for being transparent. Thank you for owning your behavior. And I wish I could give you a big hug.
1: I appreciate it, Delilah. I really do. I listen to you every night, and me and my wife has listened to you every night since we got together. I'm hoping she's got the radio on because I just always wanted to tell her this, but I guess I never had the guts to say it to her face. I don't deserve you, but thank you for never giving up.
0: I'll give my love to your wife. You have a good night.
1: Thank you, Delilah.

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1: It is October
0: in the New River
1: 1st
0: Valley.
1: Today. September has come and gone. And now it's time to think about the pumpkin patch, about the local holiday bazaars, about a Halloween party. I hope you stick around tonight and every night this autumn with us.